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2: 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And a member of parliament Nyakato asks OPM to provide relief aid to Kiantale hailstorm affected victims. These and more at the top of the hour.
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9: Good morning. It's 9 in the morning. Welcome to our 9 AM News program. It happens to be a Thursday, the 11th day of June, 2026. Welcome to our 9 AM News program. My name is Mutegeki Dikderika Moti and all the details. In his first presidential address on Ebola situation in Uganda, President Yoweri Kaguta Museveni has urged pastors to avoid body contact during prayers. He also warned medical staff and pastors have died mostly in the DA Democratic Republic of Congo, where more than 90 have so far been confirmed dead due to the viral hemorrhagic disease, with Uganda's 19 confirmed cases, of which 14 are Congolese nationals from one family who sought care in the country. Uganda, Museveni said, the outbreak involving Bundibugyo strain of Ebola is very easy to defeat, unlike COVID-19, whose transmission was harder to control. He said the virus cannot be spread unless the affected person has started falling sick, and described those falling sick to be a result of small windows of indiscipline. President Museveni addressed the country on Wednesday night at State House Nakasero, only 2 days after he met the World Health Organization boss, Dr. Tedros Adhanom Ghebreyesus, where they shared plans of how Uganda could work together with them and the DR Congo government to halt transmission in the country. Up to 515 people in DR Congo have been confirmed affected by Monday. Museveni said that they are opening joint treatment camps in DR Congo, which is one of the interventions aimed at cutting off those carrying the disease to Uganda, but also enable Congolese access timely care. A total of 26 suspects, mostly youths, have been arrested in Kagadi and Kakumiro district in what police calls disruptive operation against drug addicts and criminal gangs operating in the area. SP Julius Allen Akiza, the Albertine South Police mouthpiece, revealed that 13 suspects were arrested in Kagadi alone following complaints raised by locals over the increasing criminality in the area. Akiza revealed that they will work with the area leaders to single out the serious cases and prevent them from before courts of laws in the campaign. He says he's aimed at restoring sanity in the region. He says several operations have already been carried out in the other districts in the Bunyoro region aimed at cracking down on criminality. Later, the police mouthpiece confirmed the arrest of 8 suspected criminals in Ikayaza Town Council in Kakumiro district over drug abuse and reportedly being involved in criminality. He said they detained 13 at Kakumiro CPS and freed others following the screening of culprits to ensure the notorious ones are seriously dealt with. He has urged members of the community to cooperate with police and ensure they keep vigilant against criminal elements in the area. You're listening to the news broadcasting live from Spice FM in Hoima City. In the other news, the Hoima City Woman Member of Parliament, Honorable Sinansi Nyakato, has asked the Office of the Prime Minister to intervene and offer support to the hailstorm-affected victims in Kientale Ward, Hoima East Division, and some parts of Hoima and Kikube District. Nyakato raised a matter of national importance during yesterday's preliminary parliamentary plenary session chaired by the Speaker of the Parliament, Jacob Oboth-Oboth, noting that hailstorms which swept through last week left behind a trail of destruction, leaving the locals in dire need of support from the government. The woman member of parliament requested the minister in charge of disaster preparedness to step in and offer food, seeds and shelter, because plantations of resin and coffee, bananas, mice and some houses were completely destroyed. Nyakato's intervention follows calls raised by the affected locals to their leaders to bail them out following the loss of those incurred in their area due to the storm. In response, the Prime Minister of Uganda, Robin Nabanja, requested the Honorable Member of Parliament to write formally to our office regarding the matter, saying they will not hesitate to send in relief to the affected victims.
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9: Parliament of Uganda on Wednesday adopted a motion authorizing the government of Uganda to borrow up to 720 billion from United Kingdom Export Finance and Citibank for solar-powered irrigation system project phase two. The motion presented by the Finance Minister Henry Musasizi for the plenary chaired by the Speaker of the Parliament of Uganda, Jacob Botho-Both, was adopted with amendments after a spirited debate on the project's loan terms, phase one performance, debt implications and expected benefit for irrigation and coffee production. The parliament is a green light means that the government now has a parliamentary approval to proceed with the borrowing. The proposed financing comes as government seeks to build on the gains of the first phase of the program, which was designed to reduce Uganda's dependence on rain-fed agriculture while improving access to water through solar power technology. The funds will now finance the expansion of solar-powered irrigation schemes and water supply systems in addition to districts as part of the government's strategy to strengthen climate resiliency, boost agriculture production, and improve rural livelihood.
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9: Parliament has called for urgent government intervention to curb the growing incidents of mob justice. The call follows the tragic mob action leading to the death of rugby player Sigini Gongodwa on the 5th of June this year. This matter was raised on the floor of Parliament as one of the national importance by Andrew Jokulanya, the Omoro County Member of Parliament and Vice President of Uganda Rugby Union, who described the 27-year-old athlete's days as a national tragedy. Gongodwa was reportedly attacked and killed by a crowd after being suspected of snatching a lady's handbag. The police have since arrested 9 suspects linked to the mob violence. The Member of Parliament requested the Parliament to formally condemn a mob justice, direct the Minister of Internal Affairs to provide a comprehensive report within 7 days and present a national strategy to improve police emergency response times. The Speaker of the Parliament, Jacob Botho-Both, who presided over the sitting, described the incidents as deeply painful and one that no Ugandan is immune to becoming a victim of mob violence. Robin Anabanja, the Prime Minister, condemned the killing and praised government action against perpetrators of the mob action.
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9: A new risk assessment by the World Health Organization, WHO, shows that the risk of transmission of Ebola Bundibugyo viral disease remains high in Uganda and very high in the neighboring Democratic Republic of Congo, raising concern over potential cross-border spread. According to a report released on Wednesday, the organization notes that while they have not recorded cases yet of countries that share land borders with Uganda and DR Congo, also at a high risk, although there is a low risk of the disease spreading further to other countries in the African region. Thank you so much for listening to us and being there for us from entire Spice FM News Department. My name is Mutegeki Dikideri Kamoti.
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0: 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If you don't give it to us, we don't give it to you.
2: Then this world will be hard for you, my friend. Mumpaka dekange, mumpaka dekange, mumpaka dekange,
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0: Although the mood is down, Abwa Ebola will be jumping and, you know,
2: we'll be jumping from one place to another.
0: The mood is down, Aliyo Kusaba. Aba Makoti na Makanzu Msomere Gagora.
2: Ego.
0: Mugende Harugatwa Mukusaba.
2: We're just going to have Thanksgiving service and then we call it a day.
1: Exactly.
0: Well, what is other trending issues?
2: Naga chikube, as of yesterday, close of business.
0: Tulinze tribunal.
2: Tulinze tribunal. Baita abageze rege Kampala boba kiali yo. Now, when we spoke, when our reporter spoke to the returning officer,
0: Emmanuel Trine,
2: Yagamba, they are still waiting for information from headquarters. But in my heart, I was saying like, when? Because elections are going to be on the 18th, and today is already 11.
0: And look. Campaigns are ongoing.
2: Campaign is ozigendo maiso. NRM eka sindika milioni bibiri.
1: Ikuminem.
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2: 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Mingo ki ito tumayo. Money is available.
1: Money has come.
0: Good morning, Spice. I'm Wayne Rooney from Casa Satindi. Thank you so much, Wayne Rooney. At roll of message. Good morning. Love.
2: By the way, still about that particular information. But the sources have it in Timbu. Mbu. Today, kisa kugwa heru. Abadi bagamba next week. But abakira bagamba today.
0: Janet African Queen, good morning. Regards to all the crew. Thank you so much.
2: How are you, girlfriend?
1: Okuta Nixon agambire good
2: morning. 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
1: Okuta Nixon agambire good morning. 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
2: Mwana.
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2: Mama, we get the teenage karu.
1: No, the other good idea is some people are doing it. We do come as somewhere, Aliba, Somire. I saw, I think, honorable.
0: It is, who it is?
2: I know
0: it is not in the agave, you go back. Ona bailege muzaire. 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Uwe ya romuntu from behind ya tekeleza. 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
1: 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But OBs and OGs about Masomero when they want to remember or maybe Bakujuka Masomero Gali Basomir, they put on these uniforms. The one time I saw honorable numbers of Achireke in Mukono municipality. I wear a uniform Haliba Samira primary. And they looked nice by the way.
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0: In the past, I've been polite, but now, as president of Uganda and chairman of the NRM, I will be very rough. So therefore, I don't want to hear that there is poverty in a homestead which has not accessed this money if they have the land. I demand this. 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

0: Mbele sahi ebe ne kuikibwa ho aba Central Schools Hoima. 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

0: 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So therefore, I don't want to hear there is poverty in a homestead which has not accessed this money if they have the land. 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
1: mosquito nets have been given recent, and we are hopeful that the numbers of malaria cases will go down. It may not be immediate, but we are optimistic that within a short period of time, there will be a drop in number of malaria cases. The number has drastically reduced. Originally, we could get so many malaria cases in OPD. Out of 100 patients that we receive in OPD, almost 70% come with malaria, come with fevers. And out of 70% who come with fevers, almost 50% of them are tested positive for malaria.
0: Our team. 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
1: I still encourage the community to effectively use mosquito nets as means of which they'll be preventing themselves from mosquito bites that cause malaria.
0: Okay.
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4: 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It is the 11th day of June 2026. Today we are marking the 32nd coronation anniversary of the Mokama of Bunyoro Kitara Kingdom, Dr. Solomon Iguro Gafausa. Welcome to this newscast. My name is Leila Bali. We start with the Electoral Commission that has nominated three candidates on the first day of nominations for the Kalangala District Woman Member of Parliament by election. The candidates are vying to fill a seat left vacant following the death of former Woman MP Helen Natchimoli. Electoral Commission spokesperson Julius Muchunguzi told Spice FM that the exercise proceeded smoothly. The three are Aida Nabaiga from the ruling NRM Party, Irene Nampala from the opposition National Unity Platform, and Flavia Nagawa, an independent candidate. Nominations are scheduled to conclude today at Kalangala District Headquarters. Muchunguzi has urged all remaining aspirants to comply with nomination requirements and electoral laws to avoid unnecessary disruptions. The Kalangala District Woman MP seat fell vacant following the death of Helen Natchimoli, who died on April 19th this year at the Alexandra Medical Center in Kampala after securing re-election for a second term in office. She passed away at the age of 40 following an unsuccessful surgical procedure. Now we go to Bulisa District, where the number of malaria cases reported at health facilities in Bulisa are steadily declining following the government's recent distribution of mosquito nets to communities. Dr. Peter Otim, the in-charge Bulisa Health Center 4, has told Spice FM that before the mosquito nets were distributed, malaria cases accounted for about 70% out of the 100% of patients treated at the facility on a daily basis. However, he noted that the number of malaria-positive cases has significantly reduced since households received the nets. Dr. Otim has expressed optimism that the malaria cases will continue to decline if communities make proper use of the mosquito nets. We now go to Kagadi District, where the State House, in conjunction with the Office of the Kagadi Resident District Commissioner, has intervened to address the ongoing human-wildlife conflict in Mohoro Town Council and Mairire Sub-County, where residents have for years suffered attacks by chimpanzees that have caused destruction of property and loss of lives. The affected areas include Chahoro A and Chahoro B, Chamajaka and Nyanzige villages in Nyamita Ward, as well as parts of Mairire Sub-County located in the Katiobona Forest area. During a meeting held at Mary Cox Nursery and Primary School in Mohoro Town Council, the residents expressed concern over the persistent chimpanzee attacks. They said the animals frequently straying to their homes, injuring residents and, in some cases, killing children, despite repeated appeals to the government for intervention. Godfrey Nangonza, the mayor of Mohoro Town Council, attributed the delays in resolving the problem to frequent changes in leadership, which he said have affected continuity in handling the matter. Retired General John Katugwensi from State House condemned the alleged land grabbing by businessman Kirunji Abdul, accusing him of acquiring land titles for local residents' land and later forcing them to sell it. Katugwensi assured residents that the government is committed to finding a lasting solution and urged Uganda Wildlife Authority to capture and relocate the district chimpanzees to their natural habitat areas. The Kagadi RDC, Karoni Nashemeza, urged residents to report any threats of eviction and directed the LC3 chairperson to compile a comprehensive report on how land titles in the area were acquired. Meanwhile, Julius Tumwesige, who represented Uganda Wildlife Authority, said they have deployed a wildlife veterinarian to track and relocate the dangerous chimpanzees.
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4: Now, the Minister of Education and Sports, working with Hoima District Local Government, has on Wednesday handed over a site to a contractor to start preparations for the commencement of the works for the 3.1 billion shillings Kitova Seed Secondary School in Kitova Town Council. The site was handed over to Dolphins Consult Engineers and Contractors Company, who will commence the works on 24th of this month and will complete the project in 10 months. Engineer Patrick Bongomin, the project supervisor from the Ministry of Education, say the project includes construction of 4 classroom blocks, 2 science laboratories, multi-purpose hall, an administration block, an ICT area, a library, and 3 blocks of staff quarters and sports facilities. Uthman Mugishambarak, the LT5 chairperson for Hoima District, commended the government for responding to their request for support to the school, which will help thousands of children access education. He said the district has been fighting hard to get the project implemented. Shafi Ntuyo, the assistant RDC, commended the NRM government for delivering on its mandate of promoting socio-economic transformation through education.
1: Business News
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4: Now, South Africa head coach Hugo Broos is worried of the atmosphere expected inside their stadio Azeka as his side co-hosts Mexico in the opening match of the 2026 FIFA World Cup. The Bafana make a return to the global showpiece for the first time since they hosted the 2010 edition and none of their players were present then. Hugo revealed that it will be very important for South Africa to stick to their game plan and not be distracted by what is happening in the stands, saying he knows there will be thousands of Mexican supporters inside the stadium and maybe only a few South Africans.
0: Listening to Spice FM News, brought to you by
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4: Now, 3 Indian sailors who were reported missing have been killed after the U.S. military struck a tanker in the Gulf of Oman, according to the federal minister. The Palau-flagged MT Setbelo came under attack on Wednesday after the U.S. military accused it of not complying with directions from American forces. There were 24 Indian crewmen on board, of which 21 were rescued. It is 7 minutes after 1 p.m. and that's all we had for you from the news desk here at Spice FM. 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

Sebo Omuyimbi, that is Maddox Matimba. Just 13 minutes after 1 p.m. Ladies and gentlemen, here we come to our last hour of the show. This is Nakali Tango. I'm called Talentrina Baby, and a queen of happiness. Guy to get a kill my son of Kujaguza birthdays. But join in Gonza Kubamani Sambune, youngest and baby. Yeah, July 21st in a new join. Mwekwa mwomulima, mwekule mwomulima, join. To go came to you to go came to you. My little moment to Wabana called I goose to the tabula. I want to go to the tabula, I'm telling you. But to Mubiona and to Kiagenda kill my snow Kujaguza. Madame Leida Bale, today is her birthday. Happy birthday, manager. Maybe no man, have you be bula? World Cup Fiesta, but join you to Gonza Kumani Santi, Okwehandik sa kugenda maiso, in fact, to Lihai Kuban to Kingaho, Iwatakaba de Kuba, Niwehandik sa, Baidaba, Lengo Kuran to Asambia Sambiaho, or Joseph Lekwa Niwehandik sa, Niko Otami Singer Competition Zino, is World Cup Fiesta, Baidaba. 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

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Thank you for being part of this show. 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

0: In the past, I've been polite. But now, as president of Uganda and chairman of the NRM, I will be very rough. So therefore, I don't want to hear that there is poverty in any homestead which has not accessed this money if they have the land. I demand this. And anybody who is a minister, if I come to your area and I find that you have not done it, I will sack you.
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0: June 2026, you delivered at this very venue a clear and a concise address on the state of the nation, in which you reiterated the need for results-oriented, accountable, and transformative leadership at all levels as a catalyst for national transformation. Your Excellency, as we pride in the honor of hosting you once again here today, I take the privilege of informing you that the members of this 12th Parliament not only heard, but also listened keenly and embraced your words of wisdom. The fight against corruption and underperformance is not the executive's fight alone. It is Parliament's fight as well. And together in harmony as a nation, we will win it. Honourable members, during today's sitting, His Excellency the President will deliver the budget speech for the financial year 2026-2027 in fulfilment of his constitutional obligation under Article 1151 of the Constitution of Uganda, which states that the President shall call to be prepared and laid before Parliament in each financial year, but in any case not later than the 15th day before the commencement of the financial year, estimates of revenues and expenditures of government for the next financial year. Honourable members, today's budget speech crowns an elaborate consultative budget process which began in September 2025 with the issuance of the first budget call circular and the subsequent participation of various ministries, departments and agencies, local governments, development partners and civil societies, among others. Your Excellency, the relationship between the 12th Parliament and the other arms of government will be complementary and people-centered. The 12th Parliament will focus on public expenditure tracking and budget oversight through the various parliamentary committees to ensure that public funds are used for the purpose for which they are intended and in line with the approved work plans. I therefore implore WIPs to supply the list of their members to the various parliamentary committees pursuant to Rule 16.2D and Rule 163 and 164 of the Rules of Procedure of Parliament. This will pave way for the timely operationalization of our committees. Your Excellency and Honourable Members, the 12th Parliament will empower its committees to effectively support government programs through efficient and effective monitoring, or especially through the high-impact projects under the National Development Plan 4. These core flagship projects are strategic catalysts for our tenfold growth strategy. In addition, members of Parliament will strengthen oversight of government wealth creation and development funds under the parish development model, Uganda Women's Entrepreneurship Program, IMIOGA, among others. The 12th Parliament is firmly aligned to the government's objective of moving the approximately 38% of our population from subsistence to the formal money economy. Your Excellency and Honourable Members, the legislature looks forward to a productive financial year 2026-2027 in line with our national development aspiration. I thank you for your kind attention.
1: Item number 6, presentation of the budget speech.
0: Honourable Members, as it is the practice, the Minister of Finance, Planning and

Economic Development would deliver a budget speech on behalf of His Excellency the President, after which the President will make additional remarks. I now invite the Minister of Finance, Planning and Economic Development to deliver the budget speech.

0: Thank you, Right Honourable Speaker, for the opportunity granted.
1: I did not grant you an opportunity, but you have accessed the microphone. What do you have to say?
0: Your Excellency, I take cognizance of your presence in the House. Right Honourable Speaker, my procedure matter arises under Rule 11, Sub-Rule 5, and the Rule 26, Sub-Rule 2 of our Rules of Procedure. Right Honourable Speaker, specifically, Rule 11, Sub-Rule 5, verbally reads, the constitution of the Commission under this rule shall be done during the first meeting of the first session of a new parliament. Right Honourable Speaker, I am aware that the side of the leader of opposition has already nominated the commissioner amongst the four bench commissioners. That is Honourable Nambeshe. But the side of the government, we have not seen any commissioner. Since the government chief whip is in place, isn't it procedurally right that we constitute this house to its fullest so that to mandate its function? Right Honourable Speaker, the house looks to move in a half. It's in amoeba shape, in a mongolo shape. And this is the mother of corruption, Right Honourable Speaker. In line with Rule 26 of our Rules of Procedure, the rules are clear that information of the order paper for every sitting, there must be the business committee in consultation to your consent to come up with the order paper that the House has to follow. I'm wondering, Right Honourable Speaker, if it's not risky on your side, determining the entire task of the business committee just on your shoulder, and the members, if we move the House in such a manner, I don't know whether we shall be respecting our own rules. Right Honourable Speaker, it is to my humble prayer and request, in line with the procedure that raised, that the entire businesses this House has heard be rendered null and void, and we constitute the House to its fullest to carry on its function as mandated in law. Thank you, Right Honourable Speaker.
1: I want to thank you, Honourable Member from Bali. We all now know that he's a second year law student. He's very, very vigilant. And this is the session for, and let me give guidance to the member so that nobody else makes the same mistake. This is the first meeting. And the first meeting has sittings. This is the fifth sitting of the first meeting. Now, the Honourable Member thinks that Rule 11, as stipulated here, is referring to the sitting. This is the first meeting of the fifth sitting of the first meeting of the first session of the Parliament. We need induction clerk very quickly and urgently to help members know the difference between a sitting and a meeting of Parliament. On the constitution of the, that's on the constitution of the Parliamentary Commission, on the order of business, Parliament is forming. I have no doubt that the clerk, as even of today, has written, and let me take the same opportunity to tell the government chief whip and the leader of opposition that we need lists, which I even communicated here, of all committee members and leadership and the commission. We need that urgently before the 26th of this month. There is nothing null and void except the statement made in a wrong way. Next, I

Your Excellency, the President of the Republic of Uganda, Your Excellency, the Vice President of the Republic of Uganda, the Right Honorable Speaker of Parliament of Uganda, Your Lordship, the Chief Justice, the Right Honorable Deputy Speaker of Parliament, Your Lordship, the Deputy Chief Justice, the Vice Chairman of the NRM Party, the Right Honorable Prime Minister, the Right Honorable Deputy Prime Ministers, Honorable Ministers and Ministers of State, Your Excellencies, the Heads of Diplomatic Missions, Honorable Members of Parliament, former leaders, traditional leaders, religious leaders, distinguished guests, ladies and gentlemen. Mr. Speaker, sir, in accordance with Article 155 of the Constitution of the Republic of Uganda and the Public Finance Management Act, CAP 171, and on behalf of His Excellency the President, I present to Parliament and the people of Uganda the National Budget for Financial Year 2026-2027 as approved by this Parliament. In this speech, I will, number one, present the recent performance of the economy and the outlook for the year ahead. Two, account to the people of Uganda on commitments made in financial year 2025-2026 that is coming to an end in a few days. Three, highlight government priorities for financial year 2026-2027. And four, outline the strategy for financing the budget. Right Honorable Speaker, allow me to begin by congratulating His Excellency the President and the National Resistance Movement upon the resounding victory in the recently concluded general elections. In addition, I congratulate His Excellency the President upon assuming chairmanship of the East African Community. This is in recognition of his exemplary leadership and passion for advancing regional integration and Pan-Africanism. I also congratulate Her Excellency the Vice President, Right Honorable Speaker, Right Honorable Deputy Speaker, Right Honorable Prime Minister, colleague, Honorable Ministers, Honorable Members of Parliament, and all other leaders elected to serve our country during this important phase of Uganda's development.

and congratulate my senior, Honorable Matia Kasaija, for the leadership and mentorship in the past 10 years. Your Excellency, we accept this responsibility with humility, determination to eliminate poverty, create productive jobs, and transform Uganda into a $500 billion economy in the shortest possible time. Right Honorable Speaker and colleagues, Uganda enters this new political term from a position of strength. Unlike many previous election cycles that were characterized by high inflation, exchange rate instability, and macroeconomic uncertainty, our economy

under the leadership of His Excellency the President and the NRM government. For more than three decades, government has prioritized peace and security, macroeconomic stability, infrastructure development, human capital development, wealth creation, and regional integration. As a result, Uganda has built one of the strongest foundations of socio-economic transformation on the African continent. Uganda has number one, sustained long-term economic growth above 5% despite repeated global shocks. Two, surpassed the lower middle income threshold of United States dollars 1,136 with gross national income per capita reaching United States dollars 1,389. Three, we have recorded one of the strongest external sector performances in recent history, nearly doubling exports over the last 5 years. Four, we have expanded access to health, education, and social services. Five, we have built critical infrastructure that supports investment and competitiveness. And six, we have established a solid foundation for industrialization and private sector-led growth. Mr. Speaker, sir, the challenge before us is no longer simply growing the economy. The challenge is ensuring that growth translates into jobs, household incomes, enterprise development, and prosperity for every Ugandan. That is the essence of full monetization, as His Excellency the President has consistently emphasized. That is the focus of the Tenfold Growth Strategy, and it is the central objective of this budget. Mr. Speaker, sir, financial year 2026-2027 marks the commencement of the implementation of the NRM Manifesto. It is also the second year of implementing the fourth National Development Plan, the first plan specifically designed to deliver the Tenfold Growth Strategy. Mr. Speaker, sir, and honorable colleagues, in the spirit of protecting the gains, we have maintained the financial year 2026-2027 budget theme as full monetization of Uganda's economy through commercial agriculture, industrialization, expanding and broadening services, digital transformation, and market access. This theme is aligned with the East African Community budget theme of deepening regional integration and economic resilience through improved regional security, domestic revenue mobilization, and digital transformation for inclusive growth. I now come to the recent economic performance and outlook. Mr. Speaker, sir, despite geopolitical tensions, global trade disruptions, and continued uncertainty in the world economy, Uganda's economic outlook remains strong and positive. The economy is stable, growth is accelerating, inflation is low, the exchange rate is stable, exports are rising, investment is increasing, and confidence in Uganda's future remains strong. Mr. Speaker, sir, Uganda's economy continues to demonstrate remarkable resilience and dynamism. Economic growth for financial year 2025-2026 is estimated at 6.4%, up from 6.3% in financial year 2024-2025. The size of the economy is projected to increase to approximately United States dollars 69.

1.3 billion, equivalent to Uganda shillings 250.4 trillion by the end of June 2026. In purchasing power parity terms, Uganda's GDP is estimated to be United States dollars 197.1 billion. GDP per capita is projected to increase to United States dollars 1,420, equivalent to approximately Uganda shillings 5.1 million per person. Mr. Speaker, sir, with the commercial oil production commencing later this calendar year, growth is projected to accelerate to 10.2% in financial year 2026-2027. This will mark Uganda's first return to double-digit growth since the reforms of the 1990s. Most importantly, a larger economy will accelerate more jobs, raise household incomes, expand opportunities for businesses, and generate the resources required to invest in quality education, health care, infrastructure, security, and other public services that improve the lives of Ugandans. This performance confirms that our strategy of investing in security, infrastructure, wealth creation, and the productive sectors is delivering results. I thank His Excellency the President for his steadfast leadership, strategic guidance, and insistence on phased prioritization. Mr. Speaker, I wish to repeat this one. This performance confirms our strategy of investing in security, infrastructure, wealth creation, and the productive sectors is delivering results. I thank His Excellency the President for his steadfast leadership, strategic guidance, and insistence on phased prioritization. Colleagues, I invite you to give His Excellency the President a round of applause. I now come to inflation. Mr. Speaker, sir, inflation remains low and stable. Average inflation during financial year 2025-2026 is estimated at 3.8%, compared to 3.5% recorded the previous financial year. This stability has been supported by effective coordination between fiscal and monetary policy, stable food prices, and improved management of fuel supply. Low inflation protects household incomes, supports business planning, and strengthens investor confidence. Government remains committed to maintaining price stability as a cornerstone to sustained economic growth. Right Honourable Speaker, the strength of an economy is reflected not only in how much it produces, but also in the confidence it inspires among investors, visitors, citizens, and at home and abroad. I am pleased to report that confidence in Uganda's economy continues to grow. Foreign direct investment remains strong at United States dollars 3.2 billion in the 12 months ending March 2026. This reflects growing investor confidence in Uganda's economy. Of even greater significance, investors are increasingly expressing interest in Uganda's small and medium enterprises. Kampala-based startups attracted about United States dollars 30 million in 2025, up from just United States dollars 4 million a year before. This surge signals growing confidence in Uganda's innovation ecosystem and affirms our emergence as a destination for entrepreneurship, technology, and investment. Mr. Speaker, remittances from Ugandan workers

and abroad have significantly increased to $2.8 billion in the 12 months to March 2026 from $1.9 billion a year before. Remittances provide an important source of foreign exchange, investment, capital, and household income. Mr. Speaker, sir, tourism has fully recovered from the effects of the COVID-19 pandemic. Tourism receipts increased to US$1.86 billion in 2025, compared to US$1.4 billion in 2018-2019, before the COVID pandemic. This remarkable recovery from the lowest receipts of US$562 million recorded in 2020 demonstrates growing international confidence in Uganda as a destination for business, investment, and leisure. Government remains committed to safeguarding and expanding this vital source of foreign exchange and jobs by increasing investment in tourism infrastructure, the sector, security, and our missions abroad to effectively advance economic and commercial diplomacy. Mr. Speaker, sir, the Uganda shilling remains one of the Africa's best performing freely floating currencies. This stability reflects prudent macroeconomic management, a liberalized foreign exchange regime, and a strong foreign exchange inflows from exports, tourism, foreign direct investments, portfolio inflows, and remittances. As a result, Uganda's foreign exchange reserves are now at US$6 billion in the 12 months to March 2026, up from US$3.6 billion a year before. Government's decision to directly import petroleum products through the Uganda National Oil Company, UNOC, has further strengthened supply stability and reduce speculative pressures in the foreign exchange market. We expect the exchange rate to remain broadly stable despite ongoing global uncertainties. On the external sector, Right Honorable Speaker, Uganda's export performance has been exceptional. Over the last 5 years, exports of goods and services have increased by approximately 204%. Total exports earnings reached US$18.04 billion in the 12 months to March 2026 from US$5.93 billion in the 12 months to March 2022. The leading exports include gold, coffee, cocoa, fish products, steel products, sugar, and a growing range of manufactured goods. Our coffee exports reached USD Hydro East, which accounts for US$6.3 billion. Africa accounts for US$4.1 billion. Asia accounts for US$2.0 billion. And the European Union accounts for US$2.5 billion. And the rest of the world accounts for US$3.1 billion. This success reflects deliberate government policy focused on industrialization, value addition, export promotion, and market access. The exports are not merely a trade statistic. They are the engine of Uganda's transformation. They generate foreign exchange, they create jobs, they support enterprise growth, and they strengthen economic resilience. As a result of strong export performance, remittances and investment inflows, Uganda recorded a balance of payment surplus of US$2.47 billion.

12 months to March 2026, the highest in 15 years. On employment creation, right Honourable Speaker, the ultimate test of economic policy is whether it improves the livelihoods of our people through productive employment. Uganda's economy is gradually undergoing structural transformation. The services sector now accounts for 50.5% of total employment, up from 47% previously, while the share of employment to agriculture has declined from 40% to 37.1%. On the other hand, industry accounts for approximately 12.4% of total employment. These shifts are good and are consistent with the structural transformation experienced by today's rich economies, which moved from raw to higher productivity sectors. Mr. Speaker, sir, the capacity of our economy to generate formal employment continues to improve. Employment in private formal establishments has increased by 245%, from approximately 672,300 workers in financial year 2016-2017 to over 2,319,683 workers in financial year 2024-2025. This is in addition to the 503,738 public sector jobs and 10,513,014 informal jobs reported in April 2026. This growth in jobs confirms that Uganda's economy is not only growing but also creating productive jobs for Ugandans. This is on account of deliberate government interventions to create jobs through industrialization and wealth creation. However, creating more productive jobs for our rapidly growing population remains an urgent economic priority. This is why government is investing in ATMs and enablers to create jobs at a scale, especially for young people. Going forward, every major intervention in the national budget will ultimately be judged by its contribution to jobs, incomes, and improved livelihoods. On fiscal performance, Mr. Speaker, sir, government's capacity to finance its development agenda using domestic resources continues to strengthen. This financial year, domestic revenue collections are projected at Uganda shillings 35.7 trillion compared to Uganda shillings 32.3 trillion collected the previous financial year. Mr. Speaker, this financial year 2025-2026, domestic revenue from taxes, non-tax revenues and local government revenues funded up to 80.9% of the total discretionary budget of Uganda shillings 44.1 trillion. The discretionary budget includes all funds allocated to implementing programs excluding debt and other government obligations. This represents significant progress towards fiscal self-reliance and reduced dependence on external financing. Mr. Speaker, sir, increasing domestic revenue is not merely a fiscal objective. It is a sovereignty objective. A country that finances its development from its own resources enjoys greater policy independence, resilience, and sustainability. Therefore, government will continue to strengthen domestic revenue in line with the domestic revenue mobilization strategy, while preserving incentives

for investment, production and enterprise growth. In financial year 2026-2027, domestic revenue is projected to increase to Uganda shillings 45.6 trillion from Uganda shillings 35.7 trillion in financial year 2025-2026, equivalent to 15.9% of GDP. The additional resources will support investments in the wealth creation, ATMs and their enablers. I now come to public debt, Right Honourable Speaker. Mr. Speaker, as of December 2025, Uganda's total public debt stood at United States dollars 34.86 billion, equivalent to approximately Uganda shillings 126.19 trillion. Of this, external debt amounted to US dollars 15.84 billion, while domestic debt was United States dollars 19.02 billion. This translates into a debt to GDP ratio of approximately 53.0%. Mr. Speaker, public debt should always be assessed alongside the assets it finances and the economic returns it generates. Over the past 10 years, Uganda's debt has financed strategic investments that are transforming the productive capacity of our economy. These investments include, number one, integrated transport infrastructure, which accounts for 31.1% of the debt. Number two, electricity infrastructure, which accounts for 19.3%. Three, water infrastructure, which accounts for 10.3%. Four, agro-industrialization, which accounts for 9.2%. Five, education and health, which accounts for 7.7%. Six, housing and urban development, which accounts for 6.3%. Seven, industrial parks and industrial development, which accounts for 2%. And other investments, such as national backbone infrastructure to extend internet, STI, and regional development, which accounts for 7.0%. Mr. Speaker, Uganda's public debt remains sustainable and is projected to stay so over the medium and the long term. Accountability for financial year 2025-2026 and priorities for financial year 2026-2027. Mr. Speaker, when the budget for financial year 2025-2026 was presented last year, government made several commitments aimed at accelerating monetization of the economy and implementing the tenfold growth strategy. The budget focused on three broad areas, namely, number one, wealth creation programs, two, strategic investments in the ATMs, and three, investment in the key enablers of growth. I am pleased to report that substantial progress has been made in all the three areas above. On wealth creation, Mr. Speaker, the foundation of Uganda's economic transformation is ensuring that every Ugandan participates in the money economy. Government, therefore, has continued to invest in programs that expand access to affordable capital, strengthen enterprise development, and increase household incomes. To date, government has invested close to Uganda shillings 11 trillion directly into wealth creation initiatives, targeting households in subsistence economy, farmers, youth, women,

and businesses. These interventions are reducing barriers to participation in economic activity while expanding opportunities across the country. Let me highlight what we have done in the flagship wealth creation programs. On parish development model, Mr. Speaker, the parish development model remains government's most important intervention for eliminating subsistence and expanding participation in the money economy. I wish to thank His Excellency the President for his vision and unwavering commitment to this program. PDM is not merely a financing program. It is a structural transformation program. Its objective is to move households from subsistence to commercial production, from survival to enterprise, and from poverty to prosperity. Over the past 5 years, government has transferred Uganda shillings 4.4 trillion to all 10,589 parishes nationwide, and as a result of as a revolving capital. Ugandans who were previously outside the money economy are now engaged in money-making enterprises. By the end of this month, PDM funds will have reached over 4 million beneficiaries. The PDM is raising household incomes, improving food security, and creating local economic opportunities for Ugandans who previously relied on subsistence production. Mr. President, thank you for your visionary leadership. The next phase of the PDM will focus on boosting productivity, strengthening value addition, and improving market access for the PDM beneficiaries. My ministry will seek policy guidance to ensure that the underserved and densely populated parishes, particularly in urban areas, receive adequate funding. Equally important, we will begin a gradual deliberate transition from government transfers to a self-sustaining financial ecosystem. Ultimately, a PDM bank underpinned by strong repayment performance, governance, and value chain development. I now come to other wealth creation programs. Mr. Speaker, in addition to the PDM, government has continued supporting enterprise development through other wealth funds, namely, one, Emyoga. Government has capitalized the program with Uganda shillings 760 billion in revolving funds. To date, 7,148 Emyoga circles have been established with over 2.48 million members and cumulative savings of Uganda shillings 95.3 billion. An additional Uganda shillings 100 billion has been allocated in financial year 2026-2027. Number two, Katale Loan Facility. The government, through the Microfinance Support Center, introduced this wealth fund to expand access to affordable working capital for market vendors and urban home operators. It is currently piloted in 6 major markets within the Kampala metropolitan area and will be rolled out nationwide in financial year 2026-2027. The piloted markets are St. Valikudembe, commonly known as Owino, Nakawa, Karerwe, Busega, Nakasero, and Gaba markets. The facility is providing working capital loans at an interest rate of 8% per annum. Three, the Small Business Fund. This fund, initially called the Small Business Recovery Fund, was established in 2021 to help small businesses

businesses affected by COVID-19 to recover. The fund has disbursed over Uganda shillings 82.1 billion to more than 4,031 small and medium enterprises. It provides affordable financing of up to Uganda shillings 500 million at a 10% interest rate to formal enterprises employing at least 2 people. 4 is the agricultural credit facility. Government has invested a total of Uganda shillings 371.7 billion in the facility as a co-financing with participating financial institutions. The facility has cumulatively disbursed Uganda shillings 1.35 trillion to more than 14,000 beneficiaries. In financial year 2026-2027, an additional Uganda shillings 47.68 billion has been allocated to further capitalize the facility. 5, large-scale commercial farmers financing scheme. In financial year 2025-2026, Uganda shillings 41 billion was provided for interest payments on behalf of the large-scale farmers cultivating over 50 acres of grain and animal feeds. This support has so far enabled 186 farmers to access a total of Uganda shillings 169.1 billion from government-owned commercial banks. The farmers are expected to repay the principal while government pays the interest on their behalf. An additional 41 billion Uganda shillings has been allocated for financial year 2026-2027. 6, Uganda Development Bank. Government has cumulatively capitalized Uganda Development Bank with shillings 1.6 trillion to provide long-term patient capital to strategic sectors vital for industrialization and value addition. The bank has extended over Uganda shillings 2.45 trillion in financing to more than 600 businesses across agriculture, manufacturing, tourism, construction, and services. An additional Uganda shillings 442.2 billion has been allocated in financial year 2026-2027 to further capitalize Uganda Development Bank. 7, Grow and Other Women Funds. Through the World Bank financed Grow project, Uganda shillings 133.14 billion in soft loans has been extended to 6,584 women-owned businesses to support their transition from informality. This complements Uganda shillings 153.5 billion previously disbursed under the Uganda Women Entrepreneurship Program, WEP, which has benefited 244,805 women. 8, Youth Empowerment Programs. The Youth Livelihood Program has financed 24,859 projects, benefiting 275,034 youth at a cost of Uganda shillings 195.4 billion. Quite 57,849 youth have benefited from the Youth Venture Capital Fund. Number 9 is the revolving fund for the creative artists. Government has provided Uganda shillings 33 billion to establish a revolving fund for musicians and other creatives to promote enterprise growth and

creation. 10, support teachers' circles. Government released Ugandan shillings 20 billion to private teachers' unions to strengthen teachers' welfare through improved access to affordable credit. This is in addition to the earlier Uganda shillings 25 billion that was provided to Barimu Sacco umbrella structures. Mr. Speaker, sir, these wealth creation interventions have expanded access to affordable capital, strengthened enterprise growth, and created jobs. In financial year 2026-2027, government has allocated an additional Uganda shillings 2.49 trillion in wealth creation programs to accelerate monetization of the economy and expand wealth creation. I now come to accelerating tenfold growth through the ATMs. Mr. Speaker, having expanded access to capital through our wealth creation programs, government is now intensifying investment in the sectors that will drive Uganda's next phase of economic transformation. These sectors are collectively known as the ATMs, i.e. number one, agro-industrialization, number two, tourism development, three, mineral-based industrial development, including oil and gas, and four, science, technology, and innovations, including ICT and the creative arts. These sectors are deliberately selected because they represent Uganda's strongest comparative advantages and possesses the greatest potential to generate exports, jobs, incomes, and investment. Together, they form the engine of the tenfold growth strategy. The objective is simple: to convert Uganda's natural resources, human capital, and innovation into wealth, jobs, and prosperity. And I would like now to detail each. Under agro-industrialization, Mr. Speaker, agriculture remains the backbone of Uganda's economy. It employs millions of Ugandans, supplies raw materials to industry, produces exports, and sustains livelihoods across the country. However, Uganda's future prosperity will not come from producing more raw commodities alone. It will come from increasing productivity, expanding value addition, strengthening agro-processing, and improving market access. Government, therefore, continues to invest strategically across the entire agricultural value chain. Mr. Speaker, agricultural transformation begins with science. This year, government made significant advances in agriculture research and genetics. The antitick vaccine facility at the National Livestock Resources Research Institute in Natchez-Sasa was completed and is now operational, producing about 36 million doses, serving 18 million livestock in the first year. The government also produced foot and mouth disease vaccines and continued to advance research on disease-resistant crops and livestock breeds. These investments will reduce production losses, raise productivity, and increase farmer incomes. On water for production and irrigation, Mr. Speaker, climate change continues to expose farmers to significant weather-related risks. Government is therefore accelerating investment in irrigation and water for production infrastructure to reduce dependency on rainfall. Progress was registered on several major irrigation projects, including Kabuyanda Dam in Isinjiro District, Atali in Burambu.

District, Wadelai in Pakwach District, Achomai in Bukedea District, Namaisu in Bududa District, Chembo Mbai in the Buko District, Sip Irrigation Scheme in Burambiri District. Solar power irrigation schemes are also being rolled out across the country. These investments will support all year-round production, increase resilience, and improve agricultural productivity. On mechanization and animal health, Mr. Speaker, government continued developing regional agricultural mechanization centers and animal disease control centers to improve efficiency and productivity in the agricultural sector. Progress was registered in Churuhura, Mbale, Chijandongo, Bunyangabo, Nakaseke, Katine, and several other districts. These facilities are improving access to modern agricultural equipment, veterinary services, and disease surveillance systems. On expanding commercial coffee production, Mr. Speaker, sir, coffee remains one of the Uganda's most important export commodities. Government has therefore expanded coffee cultivation into northern and eastern Uganda. During the year, two coffee mother gardens were established and over 1.5 million coffee seedlings distributed to 7,000

things. Financial year 2026-2027 priorities for agro-industrialization. Mr. Speaker, a total of Uganda shillings 2.26 trillion has been allocated to the agro-industrialization program in financial year 2026-2027. This is the highest allocation ever to this program. Priority interventions include 1, agricultural research and innovation, including funding for anti-tick vaccine commercialization, 2, irrigation and water for production, 3, extension services, more extension workers and their facilitation to reach farmers, 4, provision of good quality agricultural input, 5, post-harvest handling and storage, 6, agro-processing and value addition, 7, quality assurance and certification, and 8, expanding market access. The objective is to move Uganda from exporting raw commodities to value addition agricultural products. On tourism development, Mr. Speaker, sir, tourism is one of Uganda's most powerful export industries. It generates foreign exchange, it creates jobs, it supports thousands of enterprises, and showcases Uganda to the world. The following achievements have been registered this financial year. Uganda's global tourism visibility is at an all-time high, driven by the aggressive destination marketing under the Explore Uganda, the Power of Africa brand, the country's growing international profile, and industry endorsements are evident in its recent global presence and awards. In the North America market, Uganda won the Best in Show Africa at the 2026 New York Travel and Adventure Show, bolstered by endorsements from the renowned travel journalists. In the Asian market, the country won the Best Exquisite Destination Award at the Outbound Travel Mart in Mumbai and gained strong visibility at the South Asia's leading travel and tourism exhibition in New Delhi. Mr. Speaker, government has intensified the international marketing of destination Uganda through participation in major tourism exhibitions and targeted promotion campaigns in Europe, the United Kingdom, North America, Asia, East Africa, and North Africa. Government also leveraged high-profile platforms, including the Africa Cup of Nations AFCON 2025 tournament in Morocco and the 2025 World Travel Market in London, showcase Uganda's tourism potential and attract visitors. In addition, Uganda successfully secured a bid to host 2 international conferences, further strengthening its position as a preferred destination for meetings, incentives, conferences, and exhibitions. Uganda also launched the economic and commercial diplomacy strategy as a key instrument for advancing Uganda's economic transformation. Uganda, under this strategy, Uganda missions abroad have been assigned career performance targets focusing on 4 measurable economic outcomes, mainly tourism marketing, trade promotion, investment attraction, and diaspora mobilization. The economic and commercial diplomacy strategy is contributing to improved economic performance with increased international tourist arrivals and receipts, foreign direct investment inflows, and merchandise export earnings. Government will continue to leverage its missions abroad to market Uganda as a preferred tourism, conference, and investment destination, expand market access for Ugandan products,

attract strategic investors, and mobilize the diaspora to support national development. On tourism infrastructure, Mr. Speaker, government continued to invest in tourism infrastructure and attractions. Progress was made in the development of museums and cultural heritage sites in Moroto and Dokoro. Investments are also underway in the Gwenzori Central Circuit Trail, Chitagata Hot Springs, and visitor facilities at the source of the Nile in Jinja, including an observatory deck and a modern restaurant. Government also established a new wildlife education center in Mbale. These investments are enhancing visitor experiences and strengthening Uganda's competitiveness as a tourism destination. In financial year 2026-2027, the priorities under tourism are the following. Mr. Speaker, the government has allocated Uganda shillings 567.32 billion to continue developing the tourism sector next financial year. The priority interventions will include 1. Branding and marketing of Uganda as a tourism and investment destination. 2. Tourism infrastructure development. 3. Construction of highway sanitation facilities and tourism site refreshment centers. 4. Improving and enforcing hospitality standards and training. 5. Conservation and wildlife protection to increase wildlife population across the national parks. 6. Health tourism. And 7. Economic and commercial diplomacy. I now come to mineral-based industrial development. Mr. Speaker, sir, Uganda is richly endowed with minerals. However, sustainable transformation will come not from extracting minerals, but from processing and adding value to them. Government strategy is therefore to transform mineral wealth into industrial wealth, and the following steps have been taken in that direction. 1. Government intensified mineral exploration and quantification. Geochemical surveys for gold were undertaken in Kasanda, Chiboga, and Mbende districts. Exploration confirmed an estimated 300 million tons of iron ore in Kabale, Rubanda, Ruchiga, Chisoro, Kanungu, Chiruhura, and Hoima districts. Surveys of copper prospects were conducted at the Bukusu carbonatite complex, which also has the potential for rare earth elements, as well as at the Boma and the Gwensakara sites. Evaluation of uranium, manganese, lithium, and nickel deposits is also ongoing across the country. 2, to add value to Uganda's limestone, a new clinker factory was commissioned in Moroto district to produce inputs for cement production. The factory operates a 6,000 ton per day clinker production line with annual production capacity of 2 million tons of clinker and 3 million tons of cement. The project is expected to save the country up to US$260 million annually in clinker imports and create up to 4,000 jobs. 3, government continued to make substantial progress towards first oil. Construction of the East African crude oil pipeline and the central processing facilities is at advanced stage and nearing completion. The Tilenga and Kingfisher upstream development projects also registered significant progress despite logistical challenges arising from the ongoing conflict in the Middle East.
During the year, 51 additional wells were drilled, bringing the cumulative number to 199 wells, exceeding the 189 wells required for first oil production later this year. Four, government completed the first phase of Kabarega International Airport, providing critical logistics, infrastructure to support oil and gas development, tourism, trade and investment in the Arabatine region. Number five, through the Uganda National Oil Company, government continued the bulk procurement of petroleum products. This has strengthened fuel security and ensured uninterrupted supply despite disruptions in global energy markets. Consequently, Uganda experienced minimal fuel price volatility compared to several countries in the region. Six, in addition, government through UNOC acquired a 20.15% stake in the Kenya Pipeline Company. This is a strategic investment to strengthen Uganda's energy security and enhance the reliability of fuel supply. Given that over 95% of Uganda's refined petroleum products are imported through the Kenyan corridor, this investment will help secure access to critical petroleum infrastructure and support more predictable fuel supply and pricing. Financial year 2026-2027 priorities for minerals and oil and gas. Mr. Speaker, sir, Uganda shillings 473.51 billion has been allocated for mineral-based industrial development, mining, and oil and gas. And the priority areas include, number one, continued mineral exploration, quantification, and certification. Number two, continued capitalization of the National Mining Company. Three, establishment of the mineral market and buying centers. Four, operationalization of ECOP. And five, development of the oil refinery. I now come to science, technology, and innovations. Right Honorable Speaker, no country has achieved rapid economic transformation without innovation. Science, technology, and innovation, including ICT and the creative arts, are critical drivers of productivity, industrialization, and competitiveness. They provide the tools to modernize production, create high-value jobs, and expand Uganda's participation in the global knowledge economy. For Uganda to achieve a tenfold expansion of the economy, STI is going to be at the center of our development strategy. Mr. Speaker, commissioning the Chira vehicle plant in Jinja marked a major milestone in Uganda's industrialization journey and demonstrates the country's growing technological capabilities. The plant has the capacity to produce up to 2,500 buses annually. Despite being in its early stages of operation, Chira Motors has already made bus sales worth Uganda shillings 21.6 billion and received orders for 450 buses from Uganda and the region. The quality and reliability of its products were further demonstrated through the successful Par to Cape electric expedition, during which the Kayora electric bus traversed more than 13,000 kilometers across Africa. Mr. Speaker, to date, more than 25,000 electric vehicles, including buses, motorcycles, and bicycles, have been produced locally with up to 40% local content. In a further boost to the sector, solar power

completed the construction of East Africa as the country as a regional hub for electric mobility and clean energy technologies. On pharmaceuticals and biotechnology, Mr. Speaker, government continued to strengthen pharmaceutical manufacturing and biotechnology as part of the efforts to build a competitive pathogenic economy. Uganda is deliberately supporting the domestic production of medicines, vaccines,

diagnostics, and other health products, while promoting research, innovation, import substitution, export growth, and resilience in the health sector. Significant progress was registered through strategic investments in a government procurement from local pharmaceutical and biotechnology companies, including Macrom Scientifics, Day Pharma, Jenna Herbal, and other emerging manufacturers. Macrom Scientifics has established itself as a leading African manufacturer for rapid diagnostic kits, recording annual sales of approximately United States dollars 75 million from products used in the diagnosis of malaria, HIV/AIDS, and sickle cell diseases. Day Pharma has operationalized manufacturing lines for generic oral solid and liquid medicines and secured approvals from the National Drug Authority for a range of essential medicines. Jenna Herbal, the manufacturer of Covidex, has established a pharmaceutical manufacturing facility in Soroti, expanding Uganda's capacity to produce health products locally and strengthening the country's pharmaceutical value chain. These investments are improving health security, reducing imports, and creating high-value jobs. On advancing Uganda's space science, Mr. Speaker, government has strengthened Uganda's space science and satellite technology capabilities. Government established modern ground satellite infrastructure at the Uganda National Space Center at Mpoma Mukono District. This has enabled our scientists to successfully deploy a climate camera

Mr. Speaker, government has intensified agro-industrialization initiatives driven by scientific innovation aimed at increasing value addition, branding, and export competitiveness. The banana value addition facility by Professor Mranga strengthened its production capacity for banana value added products and fulfilled export orders from South Korea, Saudi Arabia, Qatar, and Italy. In addition, government has invested in the establishment of the coffee park in Ntungamo. The Africa Coffee Park has innovated 18 products of value-added coffee ready to go into the market for roast, freeze-dry, and spray-dry high-level technology. On digital transformation, Mr. Speaker, government continued expanding digital infrastructure to improve the availability, reliability, affordability of ICT services, as well as access to the services. During the year, an additional 879 kilometers of fiber optic cable were installed, bringing the national fiber backbone to approximately 62,941 kilometers. As a result, internet costs declined from US$70 to US$35 per megabyte per second. Active mobile internet subscriptions stand at 18.5 million, while the number of smartphones connected to Uganda network has reached 20 million. Total registered mobile telephone subscriptions have reached 57.3 million, placing Uganda among the most connected markets in the region. The increased penetration of mobile telephones has increased financial inclusion and improved access to e-commerce, telemedicine, marketing, and agricultural information for farmers. In the year ending March 2026, mobile money transactions rose by 29% to Uganda shillings 392.7 trillion. Active mobile money accounts stood at 36.7 million. At 31st March 2026, the number of mobile money agents had reached 1.22 million. And now come to creative arts. Mr. Speaker, to protect intellectual property and artistic works, government enacted the Copyright and Neighboring Rights Amendment Act 2025. Government also established the Uganda Creatives Revolving Fund to provide affordable financing circles in the creative economy. By December 2025, approximately Uganda shillings 18.99 billion had been disbursed to 50 circles of musicians benefiting 3,047 individuals, of whom 62% are youth and 43% are women. Government is also finalizing the acquisition of a dedicated home for creative artists to serve as a common user facility for young talents to create wealth and jobs. The priorities for financial year 2026-2027 under STI, ICT and creatives are the following. Mr. Speaker, Uganda shillings 1.140 trillion has been provided in the new budget for science, technology, innovation, ICT, and the creative industries. The priorities next financial year include 1. Commercialization of innovations, especially CHIRA.

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Number two, establishment of a high-tech city. Three, additional investment in science, research, and innovation. Four, expansion of digital infrastructure to increase coverage, reliability, and affordability of internet, government services, and e-commerce. Five, growth of business process outsourcing for job creation. Six, expanding the free-to-air TV signal. And seven, strengthening intellectual property protection. I now come to enablers. Mr. Speaker, government also continued to invest in the key enablers of socio-economic transformation in line with the NDP 4 and the 10 for growth strategy. These include human capital development, infrastructure, security, and the rule of law, as well as domestic revenue mobilization to finance the transformation agenda. Under enabler number one, which is peace, security, and rule of law, Mr. Speaker, peace, security, and rule of law are the foundations of development. Without peace, you cannot create prosperity. Without security and the rule of law, there is no investment. Without stability, there is no growth. Mr. Speaker, I wish to repeat this. Without peace, you cannot create prosperity. Without security and rule of law, there is no investment. Without stability, there is no growth. Government has continued to invest in security, justice, and governance institutions. This financial year, the following milestones have been achieved. One, government continued strengthening security infrastructure, intelligence services, and operational capacity while improving the welfare of our security personnel in the UPDF, police, prisons, and intelligence services. Two, Uganda remains one of the region's most stable countries. Despite being an election year, reported crimes fell by 10.2% from 218,715 cases in 2024 to 196,405 in 2025, reducing the crime rate from 502 to 427 per 1,000 people. Three, Uganda continued to contribute to regional peace and security through African Union and UN peace support operations in Somalia, alongside military deployments in the Democratic Republic of Congo, South Sudan, and other places. Number four, the 275-bed National Referral Military Hospital in Mbuya, Kampala, is now operational. It attends to an average of 150 patients per day for services including dialysis, dental care, physiotherapy, and ENT. Number five, construction of the UPDF military headquarters in Mbuya is 70% complete. This addition, in addition, over 230 housing units and new administrative blocks for the Air Force and Marines are under construction.

to enhance personnel welfare and operational efficiency. Number six, government provided over Uganda shillings 1.697 trillion to the relevant institutions to organize the recently concluded successful general elections. Number seven, mass enrollment and issuance of national identity cards progressed well. The total population identified with a national identification number NIN is 34.14 million. Renewals 13.85 million, cards printed 14.67 million, and cards issued to the population 6.2 million. Beyond securing elections and community. Number eight, cattle restocking has begun in Acholi, Lango, Teso, and Teso, targeting 16,000 households, each receiving 5 million to purchase 2 bulls and 3 heifers. To date, 2,000 households have been compensated. Financial year 2026-2027 priorities for security, governance and rule of law are the following. Mr. Speaker, government has allocated Uganda shillings 10.21 trillion security, governance and rule of law institutions for financial year 2026-2027, and the priority interventions include 1. Continued modernization, training and welfare of the UPDF. 2. Full equipping of the National Referral Military Hospital and completion of the UPDF headquarters. 3. Strengthening of broader security, counter-terrorism and regional peace support operations. 4. Enhancing community policing, crime intelligence, forensics and CCTV coverage. 5. Cyber security and protection of critical national infrastructure. 6. Improving immigration services, NIN stroke ID enrollment and e-passport issuance. 7. Fighting against corruption. 8. Continued cattle restocking in the Acholi, Lango, Teso subregions. I now come to enabler number 2, which is infrastructure development. Mr. Speaker, sir, transport infrastructure is the bone marrow of the economy. It connects farmers to markets, workers to jobs, and industries to inputs while linking exporters to regional and global markets. Electricity powers industrialization and drives economic transformation. In financial year 2025-2026, government achieved the following infrastructure development. Under roads and bridges, government continued with the construction of 24 major roads, totaling approximately 1,154 kilometers, and rehabilitated a further 949 kilometers of national roads. 2. Government continued developing 14 strategic bridges to enhance connectivity, improve access to socio-economic services, and support the movement of goods and people within and across regions. 3. Government stepped up maintenance of national roads network. Over 7,400 kilometers of paved and 14,000 kilometers of unpaved roads were maintained through labor-based contracts, and a further 1,282 kilometers of paved and 3,000

146 kilometers of unpaved roads were looked after under routine mechanized maintenance. Four, government opened 124 kilometers, graded 175 kilometers, and covered 64 kilometers of district and community access roads using the force account. Five, local governments maintained 2,700 kilometers of district and community access roads, upgraded and maintained 820 kilometers of city and municipal roads, and rehabilitated 120 kilometers of district roads.

infrastructure in Greater Kampala Metropolitan Area. The target is to upgrade over 600 kilometers in the next 5 years and to maintain all major existing roads. To date, 297 kilometers of roads have been paved, several roads have been rehabilitated and maintained, and 8 major road junctions signaled to improve traffic flow and road safety. Mr. Speaker, Kampala made history as the first city in Africa to be inducted into the international network of 3 cities in the world. Government will continue building on this heritage and global recognition. In this regard, government has prioritized implementation of a cleanup exercise involving restoration of wetlands and green spaces, enforcing integrated physical planning, including pedestrian-friendly roads, enforcing trade order and restrictions on all forms of pollution, especially noise. I now come to water transport. Mr. Speaker, government has constructed, maintained, and operated 15 ferries to connect island communities to markets and services. The Buyende Kagwara Biramaido ferry has commenced operations. 2 ferries on Lake Bunyonyi in Kabale are under construction and are expected to begin service by June 2027. Preliminary works for the Bukasa Inland Port are nearly complete, paving the way for commencement of the actual construction. On railway transport, Mr. Speaker, government has commenced construction of the 273-kilometer standard gauge railway from Maraba to Kampala. Upon completion, container transport costs from Mombasa to Kampala are projected to fall from about US$3,500 to roughly US$1,600, and transit time from 5 days to 1 day. Rehabilitation of the Tororo-Guru meter gauge railway reached 66% completion, while the Kampala-Mukono section has been complete. On air transport, Mr. Speaker, with regard to air transport, physical works for Kabarega International Airport are complete. Government is now finalizing operational requirements to get the airport ready for first oil and AFCON 2027. Construction of Kidepo International Airport is underway to boost tourism in Karamoja. Phase 1 of Entebbe International Airport rehabilitation and expansion is complete, with a new passenger terminal and expanded cargo facility. The passenger terminal capacity has risen from 2.0 million to 3.5 million travelers per year. 12 regional aerodromes have been maintained to support regional connectivity for tourism and trade. Government is strengthening Uganda Airlines as critical transport infrastructure to enhance international connectivity for tourism, trade, investment, and the diaspora. In order to enhance operational efficiency, expand and modernize the fleet, government is further capitalizing the airline by acquiring 8 additional new passenger aircrafts. The financial year 2026-2027 priorities for transport are the following. Mr. Speaker, Uganda shillings 8.79 trillion
has been allocated next financial year for transport infrastructure development. And the priority areas will include, number one, construction of the Maraba Kampala Standard Gauge Railway and completion of rehabilitation of the meter gauge railway. Number two, construction, upgrade and maintenance of national, city, district, urban and community access roads. Number three, construction and maintenance of strategic bridges. Four, development of water transport systems such as ferries and ports. Five, operationalization of Kabarega International Airport and continued upgrade of regional aerodromes. And six, expansion of the Uganda Airlines. I now come to the energy development. Mr. Speaker, sir, reliable and affordable energy is essential for industrialization and socio-economic transformation. Government continues to invest heavily in electricity generation, transmission, and distribution infrastructure. In financial year 2025-2026, government achieved the following in energy development. One, continued development of hydro, solar, and other energy projects, alongside preparatory work for future nuclear investments. Installed generation capacity now stands at 2,098 megawatts. And the government's medium to long-term target is 52,482 megawatts to support industrialization, urbanization, and economic growth. Two, continued expansion of energy transmission and distribution infrastructure. Completed and continued construction of multiple lines, including the Kole-Guru-Nebi-Arua line, 132 kV, the Kampala Metropolitan Transmission Line, 132 kV, including two associated mobile substations, Mirama, Kabale, 132 kV, Karuma Tororo, 400 kV, Tororo Resource, 400 kV, Mutundwe Entebbe, 132 kV, and Liraguru Agago, 132 kV. Good progress has also been made on substations serving industrial parks in Mbale, Kapeka, and Kabarega Petrochemical Industrial Park. Three, the share of households in rural areas connected to grid electricity has nearly doubled in the 3 years, from 6.8% in financial year 2021-22 to 11.4% in financial year 2024-2025. Four, through Uganda Energy Credit Capitalization Company, government commenced construction of four small mini hydro power sites expected to generate 5 megawatts of electricity. These sites will be completed in March 2027 and will provide reliable power to very hard-to-reach and remote areas. Further, under the Electricity Access Scale-Up Project, 419,592 off-grid solar connections have been made countrywide. Financial year 2026-2027 priorities for the energy sector are the following. Mr. Speaker, government has allocated Uganda shillings 2.07 trillion to energy development, and the priority interventions include, one, expansion of generation capacity by commencing the 380 megawatt

a hydroelectricity plant, a floating solar plant at Isimba, and 500 megawatts of utility-scale solar in the Eragon and Acholi regions. Two, preparatory work for nuclear energy generation at Buyende. Three, expansion of transmission and associated substation infrastructure. Four, rural electrification. And five, industrial power connections. I now come to investing in the people. Mr. Speaker, economic transformation is ultimately about people. A healthy, educated, skilled, and productive population is indispensable for sustained growth and shared prosperity. That is why government continues to allocate a large share of the discretionary budget to human capital development, i.e. health, education, water and sanitation, and social protection. During financial year 2025-2026, the following milestones were achieved. Under health, Mr. Speaker, government sustained its policy of progressively increasing investment in essential medicines and health supplies. Accordingly, funding through the national medical stores was increased by Uganda shillings 145.33 billion to Uganda shillings 862.93 billion in financial year 2025-2026. Government will continue to increase domestic financing for essential health commodities with the aim of substantially reducing reliance on donor support. This will guarantee uninterrupted access to essential medicines like antiretroviral medicines, antimalarial drugs, vaccines, immunization supplies, laboratory commodities, and anti-tuberculosis medicines. Government continued to modernize healthcare infrastructure and equipment. During the year, 17 regional referral hospitals and 25 general hospitals were equipped with neonatal intensive care units. In addition, 14 regional referral hospitals received CT scan machines. Construction and upgrading of 31 health facilities across Karamoja is ongoing. Government also completed high-capacity medical waste incinerators in Fort Portal, Guru, Mbarara, KCCA, and Lira. Busorwe, Gombe, Kaworo hospitals were also rehabilitated. Right Honourable Speaker, government continued to promote preventive health care through immunization, disease prevention, and nutrition programs. Immunization coverage for children under 1 year reached 94%, while first dose measles rubella coverage reached 93%. Government also conducted nationwide campaigns against malaria, HIV, AIDS, Ebola, cholera, and yellow fever, and promoted nutrition education for children, pregnant women, the elderly, and other vulnerable groups. Government also continued to expand specialized healthcare services in oncology, cardiology, and other fields, reducing the need for treatment abroad. The Uganda Heart Institute conducted 634 cardiac interventions, including open heart, closed heart, vascular, and catheterization procedures. In April 2026, the Uganda Cancer Institute successfully performed the country's first bone marrow

aspirant. Mr. Speaker, specialized health care services will be further strengthened by ongoing investments. The 250-bed capacity cardiac hospital in Naguru, Kampala is 44% complete and expected to be completed by June 2027. The International Specialized Hospital of Uganda at Lubowa is 75% complete and within 2027. The first phase of the Nuclear Medicine Center for the Cancer Treatment is 95% complete with radiotherapy and advanced molecular imaging services. Phase 2 of the PET center is 10% complete. Regional cancer centers in Mbarara, Arua and Mbale are under construction, while the Uru center is fully operational. Other achievements in the health sector include 1. Expansion of the national e-health digital infrastructure, support telemedicine, health information management, medicine tracking and monitoring of health workers' performance. B. Or number 2, strengthening the national ambulance and emergency care system through the deployment of additional ambulances. Mr. Speaker, the priorities under the health sector for financial year 2026-2027 are the following. Government has allocated Uganda shillings 5.23 trillion for the health sector in financial year 2026-2027. The funding will focus on number 1, maternal and child health, 2, nutrition improvement, 3, expanded immunization, 4, prevention and treatment of non-communicable diseases, 5, provision of essential medicines, 6, strengthening specialized health care services, 7, improving emergency response systems, 8, exploring feasible pathways towards universal health coverage. I now come to water and sanitation. Mr. Speaker, access to clean and safe water remains fundamental to public health. Human dignity and economic productivity. Government has therefore continued investing heavily in water supply and sanitation infrastructure across the country. Access to improved water sources continues to expand, with 71% of households now having access. Coverage stands at 68% in rural areas and 74.5% in urban areas. Mr. Speaker, during financial year 2025-2026, safe water access was extended to 553 villages. Over 200 large solar-powered water and sanitation systems, several public sanitation facilities and fecal sludge treatment plants were completed in several districts. In addition, a number of urban water systems were expanded. Government has allocated Uganda shillings 1.013 trillion in financial year 2026-2027 to further expand access to safe water and sanitation services across the country. The objective is to ensure universal access to safe water and sanitation services. I now come to education, skills and sports. Mr. Speaker, education remains the most powerful instrument for social mobility and long-term economic transformation. During the financial year 2025-2026, the following milestones have been achieved in the education sector. 1, in order to expand access to education, government continued financing universal primary education, UPE, and universal secondary education, USE, approximately

9.52 million learners benefited from UPE, while about 995,116 learners benefited from universal secondary education and universal post-O-level education and training. Two, government completed construction of 90 additional seed secondary schools, expanded 54 existing schools, and operationalized 259 seed schools. Three, in preparation for AFCON 2027, Hoima Stadium has been completed, upgraded to Nambole Stadium are progressing well, and other required tournament facilities remain on schedule. Further construction of Akibua Stadium is on schedule. Number four, government has intensified investment in STEM, technical and vocational education, industry-linked skills development, and digital literacy. In financial year 2026-2027, priorities for education, skills and sports, Mr. Speaker, are the following. Next year, government has allocated Uganda shillings 6.66 trillion to further improve education of Ugandans. Priorities will include, number one, access to quality UPE and USE. Number two, strengthen STEM and vocational education. Three, improving teacher welfare and training with emphasis on pre-primary teachers. Four, curriculum reform. Five, strengthening public universities and research institutions. And six, completing critical sports teams, 568.65 billion has been allocated to enhance salaries for primary school teachers and arts teachers in secondary schools and BTVET institutions. I now come to social protection and inclusive development. Mr. Speaker, the NRM government has over the years ensured economic growth is inclusive. Government continues implementing targeted programs aimed at supporting vulnerable groups and expanding economic participation. The following are some of the achievements. One, government has continued to support older persons through the social assistance grant for empowerment surge, which has cumulatively reached 489,673 beneficiaries.

has supported 17,245 older persons with approximately Uganda shillings 13 billion. Number two, under the National Special Grant for Persons with Disabilities, 72,772 beneficiaries have received Uganda shillings 48.5 billion across 171 local governments. Three, the Youth Livelihood Program has financed 24,859 projects, benefiting 275,034 youth at Uganda shillings 195.4 billion, while 57,849 youth have benefited from the Youth Venture Capital Fund. Four, the GROW project has extended Uganda shillings 111.1 billion in loans to 4,889 beneficiaries, while the Women Entrepreneurship Program, WEP, has cumulatively supported 244,805 women with Uganda shillings 153.5 billion. And five, government has continued to negotiate bilateral labor agreements to protect workers' rights, promote decent work, and expand overseas employment opportunities for skilled Ugandans. Financial year 2026-2027 priorities for social protection. Mr. Speaker, sir, next financial year, government has allocated Uganda shillings 173.55 billion for social protection, which will focus on 1. Expanding economic empowerment programs, 2. Strengthening labor standards, 3. Supporting youth employment initiatives, 4. Promoting women's economic participation, 5. Enhancing social protection systems, and 6. Establishing a robust labor market information system. Mr. Speaker, overall, Uganda shillings 13.56 trillion has been allocated next financial year to invest directly in the people of Uganda through health, education, social protection, and water and sanitation. This investment reflects government's conviction that people are Uganda's greatest asset. Enabler for industrial development and manufacturing. Mr. Speaker, nations achieve prosperity not by exporting raw materials, but by transforming them into high-value products. For this reason, government places high priority on industrial development, manufacturing, and value addition. Mr. Speaker, besides government investment in manufacturing under the ATMs already highlighted, the following milestones have been achieved in this financial year. One, government continued investing in the development of industrial parks. The aim is to lower investors' establishment and operating costs and drive industrial growth. As a result, the number of formal factories has cumulatively risen from 10,437, of which 6 have cumulatively risen to 10,437, of which 690 are located within industrial parks. Two, government continued capitalizing Uganda Development Corporation to de-risk private investment in critical areas. UDC's capital investment have surpassed Uganda shillings 1.5 trillion with co-investments across key value chains, including textiles, i.e. fine spinners, agro-processing, i.e. Binzika Enterprises Limited, and Bukona Agro-Processing, and Pharmaceuticals, East African Medical Vitals, Sanga, Vetchem Limited, and Alphasan Uganda Limited. Three, government through UDC also invested in the local construction sector. UDC invested in Abubakar

clinical services, the Ugandan firm delivering key national roads, including Busunju Chiboga Hoima, 145 kilometers, and Matugasemu Tokapeka, 41 kilometers, among others. UDC also invested in ETAT's construction company, currently constructing the Bujiri Namutumba Road, 24 kilometers, and the Buwenge Kariro Road, 48 kilometers, among others. Four, government completed the special economic zone at Entebbe International Airport to promote high value exports. Several farms, particularly in the fresh produce exports and light manufacturing, are setting up operations. Five, continued expansion of presidential zonal hubs, which are tackling youth unemployment by providing practical industrial and vocational skills. To date, 82,790 youth have been trained, and the number of hubs has grown to 28 nationwide. Mr. President, I thank you so much for this initiative. Financial year 2026-2027 priorities for manufacturing and industrial development. Mr. Speaker, government has allocated Uganda shillings 1.03 trillion

providing practical industrial and vocational skills. To date, 82,790 youth have been trained, and the number of hubs has grown to 28 nationwide. Mr. President, I thank you so much for this initiative. Financial year 2026-2027 priorities for manufacturing and industrial development. Mr. Speaker, government has allocated Uganda shillings 1.03 trillion raw materials and minerals, supporting market access for Ugandan manufactured products, strengthening the functionality of special economic

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Export growth may be complemented by preferential and free market access arrangements negotiated with key partners, including the European Union, the United Kingdom, Russia, Serbia, and the countries in the Middle East. To expand both domestic and export markets, government will continue investing in quality assurance, certification, and market intelligence to enhance

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Following automation, the turnaround time for import inspection reduced from 3 weeks to 4 hours. Production testing reduced from 30 days to 40 days. And product certification reduced from 180 days to 45 days. Two, decentralization and modernized certification services to enhance access. Construction and equipping of engineering testing laboratories is ongoing and expected to be completed by September 2026. Government also commenced construction of regional laboratories in Mbale, Guru, and Mbarara. Three, developed 450 standards for products and services and issued permits to 4,500 products. Four, trained 750 micro, small, and medium enterprises in value and processing and certified 750 products. Five, completed construction and equipping of an international accredited national meteorology laboratory at Uganda National Bureau of Standards. The laboratory is being used to calibrate equipment used in the National Food Safety Laboratory and other agro-food processing laboratories and industries. Six, commenced operations of the petroleum laboratory in January 2026. Over 40 product samples of petroleum products have since been tested. Mr. Speaker, priority interventions for financial year 2026-27 include 1. Development of quality assurance infrastructure, the €163.56 million enhancement agricultural production, quality and standards for market access project, 2. Strengthening the capacity for development of standards and certification of products and services, 3. Completing construction and equipping of the engineering laboratory and continuing construction of regional laboratories, and 4. Accrediting private laboratories to increase access. I now come to environmental protection and disaster management. Mr. Speaker, sustainable management and use of natural resources, land, water and environment, as well as effective response to climate change, are essential for boosting productivity and value addition. To cushion Ugandans and our economy from shocks, from climate shocks, government invested Uganda shillings 9.6 billion this financial year in early warning systems, hazard mitigation and emergency relief items for affected households. Government also invested heavily in the water for production facilities to protect our farmers during drought. Mr. Speaker, sir, in order to protect and restore wetlands, government undertook the demarcation of 104 kilometers of wetland boundaries and restored 15,000 hectares of degraded wetlands. A total of 8,319 hectares of graded Central Forest Reserves were demarcated alongside 404 kilometers of forest boundaries, enhanced the protection and management of forest resources. Mr. Speaker, the safeguard of our environment and adapt to climate change, government has, Mr. Speaker, to safeguard our environment and adapt to climate change, government has allocated Uganda shillings 494.08 billion next financial year. These funds will protect 1.26 million hectares of forest reserves and wetlands, restore 10,000 hectares of degraded wetlands, and demarcate critical river banks and lake shores, particularly along the Nile. We will also upgrade meteorological services and early warning systems to deliver accurate forecasts for agriculture, aviation, and climate monitoring. In addition, Uganda shillings 361.88 billion has been allocated to the contingency fund to strengthen our national disaster

a response next financial year. I now come to administration of justice. My service points rise from 79% in financial year 2020-2021 to 89%. This was achieved by operationalizing new High Court circuits, now at 29, and establishing 10 additional magistrates' courts, now totaling 268, including the island communities. Two, decentralization of the Court of Appeal is underway in Mbarara and Guru to improve regional access to appellate justice. Three, judicial capacity has been strengthened with the appointment of additional justices of the Court of Appeal, now 20, and High Court, now 88, along with more magistrates to reduce case backlog and serve high demand areas. Four, resolution of commercial disputes has improved. Between 2023 and 2025, the judiciary disposed of 38,102 commercial and land cases worth Uganda shillings 14.47 trillion unlocking capital and boosting economic activity and investment. Promotion of alternative dispute resolution has been scaled up, resolving over 8,000 cases in financial year 2025-2026. Alongside nearly 25,000 small claims matters worth Uganda shillings 19.5 billion. Six, mobile courts have been deployed to hard-to-reach and refugee hosting areas, bringing hearings into communities to accelerate case resolution and improved access to justice. In financial year 2020,

has been allocated under this program for financial year 2026-2027 to number one, expand access to justice and further decentralize appellate services. Two, recruit and deploy judicial officers. Three, reduce case backlog through alternative dispute resolution and mobile courts. Four, digitize courts, case management and e-filing. Five, strengthen prosecution, forensic services and anti-corruption efforts. And six, upgrade court infrastructure and circuit operations. I now come to legislation and oversight. Mr. Speaker, sir, during financial year 2025-2026, the 11th Parliament held 34 sittings, passed 18 bills, and concluded one petition, passed 29 resolutions, and adopted 22 reports. Most importantly, the turnaround time for enacting legislation has reduced significantly, and I want to congratulate the 11th Parliament upon this achievement. Next financial year, government has allocated Uganda shillings 1.23 trillion to enable Parliament to fulfill its constitutional mandate of legislation, appropriation, oversight, and effective representation. I now come to key implementation reforms. Mr. Speaker, achieving tenfold growth requires more than investment. It requires discipline, it requires accountability, it requires efficiency, and it requires integrity. Government will therefore undertake a comprehensive implementation reform agenda aimed at eliminating waste, corruption, delays, and inefficiency. In this regard, government is implementing a cleanup. This means enforcement of the laws and regulations to ensure institutional effectiveness, leading to improved service delivery and public trust. The specific priorities in the cleanup include: one, enforcement of budget discipline and accountability. In financial year 2026-2027, going forward, as part of the performance contracts, all accounting officers will sign a budget discipline and accountability charter, which provides for sanctions against breaches of accountability rules in planning, budgeting, and execution of public resources. Two, combating corruption through procurement reforms, digitization, strengthening internal controls and audits, and ensuring transparency to facilitate accountability. Three, continued enforcement of trade order and traffic discipline to promote safe, orderly, and livable cities and urban centers and improve the safety of public transport. Four, strengthening governance, oversight, and performance of state-owned enterprises. Five, strengthening allocative efficiency by prioritizing high-impact investments under the ATMs and the enablers, while eliminating wasteful expenditure. To this end, as guided by His Excellency the President, state-funded celebrations on public holidays will be suspended, except functions on religious holidays. Going forward, public holidays will be observed without official ceremonies. Six, centralizing the management of counterpart funding under the Treasury to safeguard

funding for priority projects. 7, implement the contributory public service pension fund to attain fiscal sustainability of the management of pension liabilities for government workers. I now come to the financing of the budget for financial year 2026-2027. The financing strategy for financial year 2026-2027. Mr. Speaker, the financing strategy for financial year 2026-2027 seeks to create additional fiscal space to finance government priorities while maintaining debt sustainability. This will be achieved through, number one, strengthening tax administration and compliance. 2, introducing targeted tax policy measures to increase domestic revenue. 3, mobilizing concessional financing from development partners and international financial institutions. And 4, expanding alternative sources of financing, including public-private sector partnerships, venture capital, innovative instruments such as Sukuk, and listing of companies.

Honorable Speaker, the total resource envelope for financial year 2026-2027, 426. This is detailed as follows. 1. Domestic revenues, Uganda shillings 45.96 trillion, of which 40.16 trillion is tax revenue, 4.02 trillion is non-tax revenue, 1.44 trillion is petroleum revenue, and 339.8 billion is local government revenue. 2, domestic borrowing, Uganda shillings 11.97 trillion. 3, domestic debt refinancing is Uganda shillings 13.97 trillion. External borrowing for general budget financing is Uganda shillings 1.22 trillion. And external financing for projects is Uganda shillings 11.27 trillion. Expenditure allocations. Mr. Speaker, a summary of the allocations of the above resources is as follows. 1, wages and salaries, Uganda shillings 9.709 trillion. 2, non-wage recurrent expenditure, Uganda shillings 33.276 trillion. Which also includes operational funds for institutions financing for all wealth creation funds, financing for science and technology investments, grants for education and health, medicines, maintenance of infrastructure, and interest payments, among others. 3, development expenditure, Uganda shillings 22.054 trillion. 4, domestic debt refinancing, 13.967 trillion. 5, debt amortization, Uganda shillings 4.181 trillion. 6, domestic debt repayment to Bank of Uganda, Uganda shillings 547 billion. 7, domestic arrears, Uganda shillings 317 billion. And 8, local government expenditure from own revenue, Uganda shillings 339.8 billion. Mr. Speaker, details of the resource envelope and expenditure allocations by vote for financial year 2026-2027 are provided in annexes 1 and 2, respectively, of this speech. The budget for financial year 2026-2027, totaling 84.39 trillion, has therefore increased by Uganda shillings 2.78 trillion from the revised budget of Uganda shillings 81.61 trillion for financial year 2025-2026. I now come to the tax measures for financial year 2026-2027. Mr. Speaker, sir, let me now highlight the key tax policy measures as approved by Parliament to support domestic revenue mobilization, investment, job creation, and economic growth. Under income tax, Mr. Speaker, Parliament approved the following income tax measures. 1, extension of income tax exemption for Bujagari Energy Limited until 2032 to support affordable electricity tariffs at an estimated revenue cost of Uganda shillings 115 billion per annum. 2, increase in the pay-as-you-earn threshold from Uganda shillings 235,000 to Uganda shillings 335,000 per month to raise take-home pay for low-income workers at an estimated

The revenue cost of Uganda shillings 96 billion. 3. Introduction of a 5% withholding tax on payment of interest foreign lending institutions to ensure equitable taxation of interest income. 4. Provision for individuals to file and pay rental income tax monthly to improve voluntary compliance and reduce tax arrears. 5. Introduction of a tax holiday for developers of hotels and other ultra-luxury tourism facilities investing at least United States dollars 10 million for foreign investors and United States dollars 5 million for Ugandan investors. 6. Equalization of tax treatment of Tier 4 financial institutions by allowing deductions for provisioning for bad debts, thereby reducing the cost of capital. Under value-added tax VAT, Mr. Speaker, Parliament approved the following VAT measures. 1. Increase in the annual VAT threshold from Uganda shillings 150 million to Uganda shillings 300 million to ease compliance for small businesses and improve tax administration efficiency. This measure is projected to generate Uganda shillings 349 billion. 2. Extension of VAT deferment to inputs used in iron ore processing to support mineral value addition and industrialization. Under excise duty, Mr. Speaker, Parliament approved the following excise duty measures. 1. Increase in excise duty on diesel and petrol by Uganda shillings 200 per litre to generate Uganda shillings 450 billion in revenue. 2. Increase in excise duties on selected products as follows. 1. Alcoholic drinks like Uganda Waraji, Black Label, Cognac, and Amarula from Uganda shillings 1,700 to Uganda shillings 3,500 per litre to generate Uganda shillings 85 billion. 2. Motorcycles at first registration from Uganda shillings 100,000 to Uganda shillings 500,000 to generate 26 billion. 3. Single-use plastics from 2.5% or US dollars 70 per ton to 25% or US dollars 1,500 per ton to protect the environment and raise 10 billion. 4. Cooking oil from Uganda shillings 200 to Uganda shillings 400 per litre to generate 25 billion. 5. Cement from Uganda shillings 500 to Uganda shillings 750 per 50 kilograms per bag to generate 15 billion. And 6. Sugar from Uganda shillings 100 to Uganda shillings 200 per kilogram to generate 25 billion. Introduction of excise duty on selected products as follows. 1. Locally manufactured paints and varnishes at 3% or shillings 50 per litre or kilogram, whichever is higher, and imported paint and varnishes at 10% or Uganda shillings 2,000 per litre, whichever is higher, to generate 24 billion. And cooking fat at shillings 500 per litre or kilogram to generate 15 billion. On stamp duty, Mr. Speaker, a modest stamp duty has been introduced

on the first registration and transfer of motor vehicles and motorcycles as follows. One, motorcycles, tricycles, and quadricycles, Uganda shillings 30,000. And two, any other motor vehicle, Uganda shillings 200,000. This will generate Uganda shillings 30 billion. Under the Tax Procedures Code Act, Mr. Speaker, Parliament approved the following tax relief measures. One, waiver of principal tax, penalty and interest owed by a taxpayer to URA as at 30th June 2016. Two, extension of the waiver of interest and penalties outstanding as at 30th June 2025, provided the principal tax is paid by 30th June 2027. On external trade, Mr. Speaker, Parliament approved an increase in environmental levy on imported used clothing from 15% to 30% of cost insurance and freight, CIF value, to support local manufacturing as well as local manufacturing and generate Uganda shillings 40 billion. Under lotteries and gaming, Mr. Speaker, Parliament approved increase of the tax for betting from 20% to 30% to harmonize taxation across gaming activities and generate Uganda shillings 24 billion. In conclusion, Mr. Speaker, Uganda has become a land of opportunity and promise. Our economy has expanded to United States dollars 69 billion and is projected to grow at a double-digit rates driven by strong export performance, fast oil, and sustained wealth creation interventions. More importantly, this growth is increasingly translating into jobs, higher incomes, and better livelihoods for Ugandans. Investor confidence is rising, and the Ugandan diaspora is responding with increased remittances, investment, and active participation in our transformation. This budget aims to accelerate the attainment of the tenfold growth strategy. Government has allocated 99% of discretionary resources to the ATMs, i.e., agro-industrialization, tourism development, mineral-based industrialization, and science, technology, and innovation, and their key enablers. This budget prioritizes production, productivity, value addition, exports, and job creation. I invite the private sector to take full advantage of these opportunities to create wealth. The budget launches Uganda into the Chisanja No More Sleep. The budget launches Uganda into the Chisanja No More Sleep. Every Ugandan must actively engage in wealth creation, and every leader must be accountable for transforming households and communities. I want to repeat this. The budget launches Uganda into the Chisanja No More Sleep. Every Ugandan must actively engage in wealth creation, and every leader must be accountable for transforming households and communities. The era of planning and debate is over. The era of implementation is over.

0: and results has begun. Our mission is clear: produce more, earn more, export more, and lift every household out of subsistence. I dedicate this budget to all wealth creators, especially the youth, whose energy, enterprise and innovation will drive Uganda's transformation into a $5 billion economy. Right, Honorable Speaker, I beg to move.
1: Thank you very, very much. I was wondering what you were drinking. I realized it was Uzima. Uzima water that gave you extra strength. Thank you very much. Make the Honorable Minister of Finance feel welcome and appreciated for the good work. Thank you, Honorable Minister, and by extension, His Excellency the President, for your clear delivery of the budget speech for the 2026-2027. As I'm made aware already that every member of Parliament has a text as the budget speech already. I urge you to take note of the government's budgetary priorities and related matters for the coming financial year. This will greatly inform our legislative oversight. Honorable Minister, thank you once again. I didn't know you could stand for that long.
2: Item number 7, remarks by His Excellency the President.
1: Honorable members and distinguished guests, I now take this singular honor to invite His Excellency the President to make his remarks, to take us through the budget speech. Your Excellency, we don't take your being here for granted. You're welcome. If you really want to stamp your feet, please do it. You have the permission of the chair, of the speaker. Thank you.
3: The Her Excellency the Vice President, thank you so much. Her Excellency the Vice President, the Right Honorable Speaker of Parliament, all the other political and state leaders, the religious leaders, the cultural leaders, members of the diplomatic corps, and all Ugandans. You have heard how the economy is performing well in spite of many problems in the world. The economy is performing well because Uganda is a very rich country. We've got a lot of potential. I saw one of the people who like writing things here and there, trying to say that we are targeting many areas of support. And I think he was trying to say that in South Korea, they concentrated on electronics and vehicles. But this is because South Korea didn't have much. They concentrated on what on the little they had. With us, we have got what South Korea has and much more than that. So that's why I really don't listen so much to people who are running around panicking and so on. What is crucial is clarity here within Uganda about our potential. And the next most important thing is the African market. Because when you produce, you must sell. And Africa is our sure market, and then we can add other markets. So there are this growth of 6.4% is really still modest. As you heard, next year the growth will go to 10.2% because of the petroleum. As you heard, the performance is good by world standards. But in my view, it can be stronger. I have been, I am from the communities of this place, indigenous communities here, and I've been following our developments for now 65 years, very closely. But what you need to know is that the aim of the NRM is not just growth, but transformation, social economic transformation. It is now, but before I talk about other things, I want us to solve this little problem of Ebola. Ebola is a very simple disease. It is not like Corona, as I said last night. Corona was very dangerous because it was spreading by breathing, which meant that if you sat, the other time, Corona from you people in Chankwanzi. When I took a group photograph with you people without my mask, I got Corona. And I was here for 21 days sitting in the house. So Corona was really dangerous. It was spreading by breathing. But this Ebola spreads only by contact. And contact, close contact, with the sweat, with the vomit, if they vomit, with the blood, sexual, kissing, saliva. When the person is already sick, not showing symptoms of sickness. So therefore, really, it can be stopped. We just need to get rid of the carelessness. As I told you last night, we have had 19 cases so far. 14 from our brothers in Congo, 14 of them. Who came? Two died. But those who came early, four of them have already recovered. Oh, the Congolese. Four have already recovered and been discharged. The others are also recovering. They are not, our people think nobody will, no more of them will die. And the two people who died were the Congolese from the 14. Now, the five Ugandans who were infected were the four health workers in one of the Kampala hospitals who handled the sick people without taking precautions. That's how four of them were infected. Carelessness.

Now the fifth one, the Ugandan, was the taxi driver who drove the sick man from Hoima to here. I don't know whether he was greeting him or what, because just driving, if he sits in his chair and you sit in yours, why should he infect you? But fortunately, that driver has now recovered. So of the four who recovered, four of the five who recovered, four are Congolese, one is a Ugandan. And the two who died, we are all our Congolese brothers. So, and in the last 5 days, there's been no new case. This is very simple. I don't like people who don't take life seriously. If you want to achieve what you want to achieve, you must be very serious with your life. And part of life is health. If you have got health, you can be able to do what you want to do. The other day I was here, I was seeing you shaking hands, hugging. These are members of parliament now, setting a bad example for all these Africans to get sick and then go in hospitals and so on, or die even. So please, I want to use this occasion to appeal to all the Ugandans to really finish this little problem of Ebola. Ebola is not a serious problem. Yes, there is no vaccine against Ebola yet. There is no direct medicine, but it is very easy to avoid, number one. And number two, even when you get infected, if you report early by controlling the temperature, by controlling the rehydrating you when you vomit and sweat, you can recover, like these people have recovered. So I appeal to all Ugandans to solve this little problem. Our brothers and sisters in Congo were coming through the borders. We stopped the buses and passenger vehicles. We only allow cargo, lorries and petrol tankers and so on. But people are coming through the border, the Panya. That's why we have discussed with the Congo government, and they have allowed us to work with them to open medical stations inside Congo near the border and invite our Congolese people, anybody who is sick, come here. Don't try to go to Uganda. Because when you go to Uganda, you waste time, you lose time. Come here, this is nearer. And we are doing the same here as we are doing in Uganda. So we hope to finish this little problem of Ebola. But you need to set example, shaking hands, hugging. Then these pastors, that they are blessing people, as if God is deaf. You can pray, God will hear you without touching people. The health workers, many of them have died in Congo. That's what I hear, many of these pastors. Some of the people who go to where the pastors blessing people. Now, coming to the budget, you need to get the strategic picture clear. Strategic is when you plan to solve a problem from A to Z. The whole problem. Tactical is how you move from A to B. Now, the strategic aim of the NRM is to transform Ugandans. And I want to put it to you that it has taken a bit too long, although we have done well, but we could have done better. I was counting the years. It is now 132 years since the British came here. 132 years.

The British came here in 1894 when they introduced their government here. Europe had started modernization, capitalism had started. The money economy we are talking about had started. It is now 132 years from 1894. The British, we are trying to involve our grandparents and our great-grandparents into the money economy, and our parents. By 1962, only 9% homesteads were in the money economy. After almost 70 years, only 9% were in the money economy. 91% were still in the Okore Chida Chonka. And I can testify because I'm from Ntungamo. Ntungamo, all of us were in the Okore Chida Chonka. There was not a single one who was interested in money. I know houses one by one. Now, when we were in the bush, we studied this and we put out our document, 10 points program. And point number 5 was on this very point. Please build an economy which is independent, integrated, self-sustaining, meaning, implying, join the money economy. When we came, we started. But when I checked, in 2013, you can imagine, only 32% of the homesteads

kulala. They are asleep. Then Saleh did his best. Now recently we have added PDM. This is the work of the leaders. The leaders, Banyanko say, Amoshogumfu, no more korele. The eyes of the dead body are the eyes of the one who is carrying the dead body. If the one who is carrying the dead body falls in the pit, the body also will fall in the pit. I saw this. I'm here. I'm not a story. I am alive. We started with those Banyankore who are very difficult, like the Karamojong, wild really, and we changed them by engaging them. So therefore, what we said the other time here, now that especially this money which is already there in the villages, all the leaders, certainly all the ministers, must take the lead in checking parish by parish what is happening to make sure that all these people stop kukongora, stop cheating us. We work, they don't work. They are there, but they want services. They want medicine, they want education, they want security, but they don't contribute. They're just sitting there in their homes and not engaging in the money economy. So although we have done very well, this very good performance the minister is talking about is by the 67% now. And all of them, not necessarily with the chibaro, some of them do without the chibaro. But there are 33% who are wako pembeni, they are on the side. Suppose they were also part of this, would be much further. And as the minister, Msasi, told you, this people joining the money economy is crucial for two reasons. First of all, they get income. They get income, which means that their purchasing power goes up. Part of the problem of the purchasing power being low is because they don't have income. I am a wealth creator. I produce milk. But if you look at the figures, the production of milk is now as I was saying the other day, 5.4 billion liters. But the internal consumption here is only 800 million liters. So that's why you hear we say there's too much milk in Uganda. We must export. But this is an artificial situation. Because with the 48 million people, if each one was drinking the milk he's supposed to drink, 210 liters per year, so to keep mouth in your teeth, you keep your bones, would need 9.6 billion liters of milk. What we are producing now would not be enough. So we are saying the surplus milk, because there is under consumption. Why is there under consumption? Because people have no money. They can't buy. The per capita consumption now of milk is now 60 liters. One third of what a human body needs. But this has gone up because in 1986 it was 18 liters. You can imagine. That's why people have no teeth in their mouth, because there's no, the teeth have gone out because they don't have enough calcium. So therefore, this budget is no more kukongora. No more kukongora. No kukongora is when you work and others just lean on the hole in the village. No more kula. As you heard, the big budget, part of the

project is on infrastructure, on the roads, the railway, the pipeline, the airports, the waterways, electricity, irrigation. These are all, as the minister was saying, enablers to enable production to be done cost effectively, low cost of doing business in Uganda. Now, then the other challenge is on the service delivery. Again, that's where you, the leaders, must come in. Because medical care, Health Center 3, is in every sub-county. These sub-counties are in Uganda. They are in Congo. They are not in Kenya. They are here. Why should there be no medicine in the health center? Maybe that medicine has been stolen, but the member of parliament doesn't know and doesn't follow up. And people are crying. Then you have the government officials, the Gomborola chief. That's why the local government must be very, very strict. The Gomborola chiefs, what are they doing? The Jiso, this is somebody called the Jiso. Have you heard of somebody called the Jiso? He's also there. Drugs are being stolen, Jiso is there. This is what I can no longer tolerate. The people of Uganda have given me authority a number of times now. I would have to, in the past, I was a bit hesitant because I was saying maybe, especially for capital, there was no capital which was being given. But now the capital is there, PDM being stolen. During the elections, I was disturbing the former minister of local government, Majezi, ringing him. I go campaign in Maracha. Instead of campaign, people are saying, they have stolen our PDM money. I go from campaign now to, it becomes like a PDM tour in Maracha, complaining. Then I ring Majezi, please, Majezi, come. Maracha, people are I don't even know what happened there. Buko, I was in Buko. Or was it Kwen? I think it was Kwen. Same problem. He in Kampala, Kawempe, Buambo, where PDM money was being stolen. What is the member of parliament doing? Even the opposition ones, the ones of the NRM, I will struggle with them. But even the opposition ones, as long as you are getting allowance from parliament, and you don't go to check what is happening, I will ask you, the Attorney General, to see how I can deal with you also. Because if you don't want to monitor, don't take the allowances. Say so, go to the clerk. But then why should you get a salary in the first place? So, it seems I've got a legal basis where to demand performance from both the NRM and also the opposition. As long as you are getting money of the government, you must check. Because some of the opposition say they do it maliciously. Let the programs not work so that the NRM is blamed. That's not good enough for you. Because these programs are not for NRM, they are for your own people. So therefore, this service delivery, the drugs in the health centers, the justice, corruption, security, law and order, the infrastructure of leadership is there. Member of Parliament for every constituency, LC3 for every sub-county, those are paid. The ones who are not paid, I don't blame them so much. The LC2 is not paid, so I don't have to blame.

local government must monitor them, the chief administrative officer. That's why I put in local government some people that people have been saying they are cantankerous, quarrelsome, like Barugahara and Namere. Namere is famous for quarreling, so you go and quarrel with them. Because when I went to Masaka to defend Namere, because I had to go there, say, "Oyo mwana wo mukuza batya, tanampisa." I said that, but if the lack of mpisa is to, because here in Uganda, if you say a thief, and you say you are a thief, tanampisa, say you should have kept quiet. The MPISA. This is how you are going to destroy the country. So, please, both for economy, but also for service delivery, the leaders must do their work. Fortunately, we are going to get, apart from this money which Musashi is getting from all those taxes, we are going to get also the oil money. The government will be getting an extra $1.5 billion per year as its share of the government money. Now I'll discuss with you how to save this money, first of all, to create a sovereign fund so that it can earn money. So that's how some countries like Norway have used their money very well. Instead of using it to buy perfumes and so on, and whiskers, they put their money somewhere and it is gaining interest. But we need to use some of it to do the crucial infrastructure. Like the railway, we need to have the railway with Kenya and with Tanzania and with Congo and South Sudan and Rwanda, the ones near us, so that all heavy cargo moves from the road to the railway. Then the petroleum products move from the road to the pipeline. That will leave only the light cargo and passengers on the road. And the economics there, you had Musashi telling you that it will bring down the cost of transport, of cargo, from 3,000 something something to something much less. I'm saying all this so that we harmonize and don't have to waste time arguing, because sometimes we waste time. So we have done well, but we can do much better. Uganda is a very rich country. Now finally, I'll get time and talk about the environment and the trade order, where we had to remove some of our people from the roadsides and all that chaos which was here. I want to really you people to support this. Don't go on with the cheap politics of misleading our people. Because a country is like a human body. This human body has got many systems which must work in the way God designed them. Breathing, you breathe. There is a whole system how you breathe. Blood circulation, there is a whole system of how the blood circulates.

seeing. There is a way, a whole system how you see. Hearing, there is a whole system of how you hear. Each system is separate but coordinated by the command post, the brain. Eating, the whole system. Diverse, specialized, but coordinated. Now you cannot say that because I want to eat, I put the food in the ear. I put food in the ear that I want to, I want to put food in the ear. Or in the nose. No, the nose is not for food. Sometimes when you are in the hospital in a bad situation, they can pass for sometimes some of the food through the nose. But it's, you can't stay like that for long. Food must be through the mouth and the throat and the stomach. The nose is for breathing. The ears are for hearing. This is how the country is. The road is for vehicles, and the sidewalks are for passengers. Can you see that? The road is for cars and motorcycles. The sidewalks are for passengers. The market, if you want to sell. The swamp is for water. Swamp is for water. It is not for Uni, not for Rumonde, not for Malkwang, no. It is for water. It's for water. And swamp is a savior. We are here. We have been here for 4.5 million years. And these things came recently, the permanent buildings, vehicles. What was sustaining us were our swamps and our forests. Even when our level of science was very low, not so much, the swamps and the forests kept us here, and the grass. Now you want to destroy that? And you say you are a Ugandan? No. What are you looking for in the swamp? Swamp is for water. When the Chinese came, they misled some of our people to grow rice in swamps. This was to see how the swamp should look like. That's a real swamp. Papyrus, water, that's how it looks like. The way God created it. And we can use it like that. So therefore, this turning upside down, wanting to eat through the ear, through the nose, not through the mouth. You put food in your eye that you are eating. This is suicide. Even this Ebola you are talking about, why didn't we have Ebola in the past? I had never heard of Ebola. We had other diseases, but we have never had, historically, I've never had, except recently. And I think it is because people are invading the habitats. Part of the problem, the habitats of these animals in the forest. Show them the picture of Nabanja, how Nabanja was saving Bugoma Forest. They showed it a bit here.

0: They were showing it here, to put it back again. Ah, you see how? See how, what damage they have done. That is, you see these criminals now. Huh? Look at the trees they are destroying. These are the people you are defending. What good are these? Whose interests are they serving? These are enemies of Uganda. But I will get time and write something on that. So for now, please let all the political leaders take the lead in getting our 33% of the people who are in the outside the money economy to join the money economy. Do so with the Chibaro. Then we deal with the others, value addition and so on, like the minister was saying. I thank you and I wish you good luck.
1: Thank you, Your Excellency, for the successful delivery of the budget speech for the financial year 2026-2027. On behalf of Parliament, I pledge our commitment to effectively apply our mandate to realize all your progressive intentions for our beloved country and its gallant citizens.
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9: Rodin West of Kampala, Basambi, Gamba Kalyanolo, Argentina Raki defending Cristiano Ronaldo, Kuruga Pochuga, Basajan Kabo Kayosa, Baina Lamini Yamala Basajan Kabo, Bruno Fernandez But Haba Beno West of Kwanwari Cup 5 Haba World Cup and Kwame Rabin Namukaga Live as Spice FM, Huaya Hawaii Musambi Hamusambi Nibikukibuwa Haba 40 bet
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5: Obrango muno na radio na biola kugumizibwe Uganda Communications Commission nasobora kumahikira na betali yokusasura ya 0800 2 3 3 3 3 3 3 3 3 3 3 3 3 3 3 3 3 3 3 3 3 3 3 3 3 3 3 3 3 3 3 3 3 3 3 3 3 3 3 3 3 3 3 3 3 3 3 3 3 3 3 3 3 3 3 3 3 3 3 3 3 3 3 3 3 3 3 3 3 3 3 3 3 3 3 3 3 3 3 3 3 3 3 3 3 3 3 3 3 3 3 3 3 3 3 3 3 3 3 3 3 3 3 3 3 3 3 3 3 3 3 3 3 3 3 3 3 3 3 3 3 3 3 3 3 3 3 3 3 3 3 3 3 3 3 3 3 3 3 3 3 3 3 3 3 3 3 3 3 3 3 3 3 3 3 3 3 3 3 3 3 3 3 3 3 3 3 3 3 3 3 3 3 3 3 3 3 3 3 3 3 3 3

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0: 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I demand this. 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
0: 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We waso meseza ako some bit of road safety. But this one should be like...
1: a preamble.
0: Yeah. Ola wanga we waso mesa ku HIV and AIDS. Mutopics mweri. We will take that step ahead. Netujiogira ko separately. To kind of intensify the message. 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
1: 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But there's also element of screening. 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
1: 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And of course, now you were moderator to manage. Government, institutions on the government. The following amateur. 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
1: 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Itu tukora jointly mu operation in Kazini. This is an operation. Tu ija kuwa na joint forces zaitu kurungi, UPDF, prison, the intelligence officers, ESO, ISO, hamu na police.
0: Okay.
1: The lead agency eri police. And kiakabiri tugenda kuikara. Now on deployment plan. 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
1: Those are the tactical plans tugena kudiscussing aturole. But I can give you overview. Tuijakuba na command center. At the top. Osagamba at the district. At command center wajakuwa muara DC, RPC, akulira prison, General Tingira akulira cluster. We are like standby in case kilemere wa DPC msabukaunti na Urumba. Then we subcounty tujakuwa na commander wayo. For this case, badi pizibo na babu nyuruwa kwanka.
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1: 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So for us as security. We you are ready.
0: E campaign muzirimu
1: to provide security.
0: Campaign muzondekera.
1: 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Yes, the ruling party is what? NRM. But we are treating our candidate the same. Treatment is the same. Nikyo yuweza rwasi indikire ga nkwera likirano arondo zere ngamba DCP sirumba. So we are treating all candidates the same. 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

0: In the past, I've been polite, but now, as president of Uganda and chairman of the NRM, I will be very rough. So therefore, I don't want to hear that there is poverty in a homestead which has not accessed this money if they have the land. I demand this. And anybody who is a minister, if I come to area and I find that you have not done it, I will sack you.
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2: 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Gada World International, former KK Security, wishes to recruit young and energetic Ugandans to fill up positions of security officers. Successful candidates will be deployed in various sites within Uganda. Interested candidates should meet the following requirements. Those with P7 result slip should, and senior four slips should come with their originals and photocopies during the interviews. P7 leavers and secondary dropouts must know how to read, how to write, and how to speak English. Genuine and recent LC1 letter with telephone contacts. Ages between 22 to 45 years. 3 referees with a photocopy of their national identity cards and must be relatives to give you the national identity photocopy. You must be physically, medical, and mentally fit. You must present the original national ID and its photocopy. Recruitment will take place in Hoima District on Thursday, 18th of June 2026, next week, at the Hoima Central Police Station. Please take note that this exercise starts at 8 a.m. and closes at 2 p.m. Applications must be addressed to Human Resource Manager, Guy Ward, Uganda, P-Box 28-209 City, Kampala, Uganda. Their salary scale ranges between 200 Southern to 600 Southern, depending on which contracts you are deployed in. And the recruitment is free of charge. Successful candidates will be taken to Kampala for training on Friday, the 19th of June 2026. Transport fares will be provided. For more details, please call 0774-1089-76 0774-1089-76 or 0755-52-57-37 0755-52-57-37, announced by Gada World International. 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

0: In the past, I've been polite, but now, as president of Uganda and chairman of the NRM, I will be very rough. So therefore, I don't want to hear that there is poverty in any homestead which has not accessed this money if they have the land. I demand this. 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